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1: Who won't change the die? Who won't change the die?
2: They cannot.
1: From 93.7?
2: They cannot.
1: Like
2: 93.
1: Enough.
2: No.
1: Happen. Begin to pay.
2: Never.
1: They cannot change the die.
2: No.
1: 93.7.

0: Wait, which language we did before I go lost? Which language?
1: Cross River.
0: Cross River. Are they here? Tapioca, tapioca. Oh, tapioca. Idiamo. Ew. Speak on. Speak on.
1: Thank you.
0: You are welcome. This is your language. Which side for Cross River are you from? Which side for Cross River are you from?
1: Piake.
0: Oh my God. No wonder they hear tapioca. Tapioca. Tapioca. Chineke. Okay, tapioca. No, I didn't say na tapioca. No, I didn't say na tapioca. No verse. Eh? I will learn that language. No problem. If I take this water. If not be say she correct me now. Tomorrow if I see any Cross Riveria, I go start the shot tapioca. Tapioca. I don't know say another language they speak for there. Hello. How is you?
2: How many times did I call you?
0: I don't forget.
2: When I say Dibu Queen, you say yeah. When I say Dibu Queen,
0: you say yeah.
2: Yeah.
0: I know that one. I know that one.
2: I don't know. Maybe I know. How you do well, you don't know this one.
0: What is your name first of all? Before we shout yeah.
2: My name is
0: Fifi
2: Chukwaku
0: Baby. Oh, ah, ah. Magic man. Hey, where the money? Where are you doing, man? Yeah, my dad for sure this morning. He did try me. Eh? Let it go and sit down some more. Hmm? Kia! Kia! Yeah. Yeah. Oh, yes, we are here.
2: Take away to my lovely baby.
0: Okay.
2: Melo, Melo.
0: I don't understand.
2: Wherever she is.
0: Where are your other babies? Men of babies, Chineke.
2: My Igbo people, before you dance that music.
0: Ew.
2: So my count people, maybe.
0: Okay. Also, okay.
2: All of them, including my lovely mom.
0: Oh my God.
2: And all the Wazobia lovers. People of Men Market.
0: Okay.
2: MC, you know, say Men Market people love you people so much.
0: Ew.
2: They love Wazobia very well.
0: Chai.
2: So as you play that music,
0: and they play for them too.
2: Everybody goes to join board. They find a better Igbo music.
0: No problem. No problem. No problem.
2: I'm in your back, nothing to you.
0: Ewelo, Dalu. Hmm? Dalu. Oh yeah. In fact, before I go play that music, I need to give us more something. Take it. All the people winning call this morning, you need to hold that one this morning. Make it not be like say they have left you. We know they left people for Wazobia FM. We got you covered. Apostle, I see you for there. And from that side, hello.
3: Hello.
0: Are they hear you loud and clear?
3: Oh,
0: Messerende, Chineke. Abadie.
3: Call my brother.
0: I greet you casually.
3: I am Mero George.
0: Okay.
3: You're going to Akwa Ibom State.
0: Welcome.
3: Thank you very much.
0: You no get problem.
3: So Mindo, I'm a Mesonga in Akwa Ibom. So Mindo come about me and I'm Mutom Kewazobia.
0: Oh my God, he said,
3: Amen.
0: Oh my God. God, the folks are coming from Edo State. Na, yeah, finish. Well,

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1: Hello.
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3: Who gets the spotlight when work speaks louder than words?
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3: This is not just another evening on the calendar. This is the evening Nigeria's marketing communications ecosystem takes a moment to say, we see you, we celebrate you, we honor you. Welcome to the ARCON Special Recognition Award, ASRA, an evening dedicated to recognizing excellence, innovation, professionalism, ethical practice, and outstanding contribution to our industry. And the theme says it all, an evening of many honors. 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ASRA 2026. 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

0: Yeah, so the team just moved me this morning. Hey, I don't know whether or not because tomorrow is my birthday, but the way my body they do me this morning, chineki. I just they excited. And from there this morning, in case you just tune in your radio, make you see now, say you still mount casually on Terminal 3.7 was with FM on Nature, a chicken mouth station. You know the matter. Inside language, we are there. We are going to popori you, you know, so that everywhere going to be okay for you. And inside my WhatsApp, Mutukwano, we talk wasting much time this morning. And this person for yeah, he say, good morning, MC OZ, and good morning, Wazubia FM crew. I want to wake up my beautiful princess, Dobe Chuku, Jennifer Ijeli. Please, I beg make you help me tell her, say, I love her so much. And my name, na Ike Chuku Charles, Odima, you get her number, we not get, now only her name, now you call Jennifer, Dobe Chuku. Chance to say, I love you. He say, without you now, sleep, no let him sleep. My God, sleep, no let him sleep. Love the cry. Oh, to Amal Alhaji MC, also the president of a celebration and the minister of happiness. Happy birthday in advance. Thank you so much. Boterim Dim Oma, Mr. Gabriel Obi, Umuakam, Ono, youngest Frayo, Boss Baba, with Alhaji MC, also then Susan, and all Wazubia fans. Wake them up with cold water and spices, tea. Ta gadirima ainama na aha Jesus from Mommy NG. Oh yeah, take it to Umalida and every other person when he called this beautiful morning. Mogona holamo, holam. Holam. And from there this morning, this one say bonjour, sir, boss, baba, Alhaji MC OZ and Melody. Come on, ça va tout à pair. Bonjour. Elevu, my God, we die here this morning. Ka arunke wara. Okay. Abu Mazi Junior Ebuka Joshua Dalsi from 3-3. Nke Ajiri Wazubia, come on, boy. Walumaru, God bless you. Junior Ebuka, I hope say your body done strong now. You are good now. Eh? More blessing and more healing to your body now. I pray this morning. Take it. From that side, this person say good morning, everyone, and happy language day to us all. MCOZ, CEO, music and language spoiler. Can you imagine association? See as you dey spoil small language. Be ready, the day I go speak Chinese. You yawned, your nonsense answer where? Chigozie CID from Asaba. No worry. Now your location now defined like this, Chigozie. By the time I don't get your location, you go no say to arrest you as Martin to do this morning. Anyway, make us see collect one or two before I go run come out inside the studio. Hello. All right, try call me back. Make I just speak one. Make I take come out this morning. In the spirit of excitement. Make I take just call me that one. Hello. Yeah, ne. Now goody.
1: To.
0: Which one be Baoni? Alafia? Modadani.
1: Ekaro
0: Miami. Owa. Kilo ruko eh? Kilo ruko eh?
1: Olukomeni

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4: Rice group raise alarm as it concern where Anambra woman where they rearrest for a border crime day. Presidency they joined for year they won against plan to return Nigeria enter subsidy. For the abroad of yonder, so agriculture say Indonesia suspend 5 officials as it concern expensive apartment for inmates. And for sport, Richel get up even as Guinea-Bissau wunja Super Eagles.
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4: 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And this na time for what to read on top of Azobia 93.7 FM on each other. This last day for inside the month of September, the 30th day for the year 2026. My name na Doreen. Diri Chuku. Make with the start and the Tory where we say the Senate President Godswill Akpabio don't call for strong and stronger actions and to protect Nigerians from insecurity and even save this flood problem. Akpabio make the call yesterday as the Senate resume their sitting after their break and call the test security Jembodio. She made them step up their workings and to rescue people and made them hold them captive and protect them. Communities when in BCD affected by attack, then the Senate President also called for fast answer to flood and better support for families when in BC don't lose their house and even safe the team when in BC they take the also. We shift come up from that side to enter presidency matter where be say the presidency don't they warn against anything when he be say go make them return Nigeria to petrol subsidy. He called the talk to say the policy now so if you look down on the Nigerian National Petroleum Company Limited, the special

0: advisor to President Bola Tinubu for information and strategy, Bayo Onanuga, give any warning so for inside and one post where drop for inside the EX yesterday. Wale Maso, the list that waiting in describe as any NEPC financial and operational performance for the year 2025. Onanuga could it also any NEPC waiting that they get before interest, tax, depreciation, and then one big Oyibo will call amortization now so it can rise by 22% and the money so can total 18 trillion cities of naira, while waiting at the end per share can increase by 32% to 35 naira kobo. Just well for your joko for Anambra State, where BC the rule of law and accountability advocacy center dot com as I can the chat quick you over where and involve the safety of a Nwosu Chikamso Jennifer as he follow a return to the rapid response squad or Kuzu Anambra State. The right group now so can they talk to Nwosu Nasu don't earlier they look for intervention after they allege say they detain her for 4 days for the police kiri before because operative now so they look for her brother. When the BC report Kavi say they one time in connection with one mother alligator. According to Okechukwu Nwagoma, the executive director of ULAC, Nwosunaso, they tell the group say she must so they detain her for 4 days and say 600,000 naira and they pay for September 3 for her administrative bill. But she must so not issue one receipt or acknowledgement. One woman has called the doctor said the development now so the thing can disturb conscience well after Ikelebe talk say Nwosu now so don't betray them and now it betray them to report the matter to the rights group and say they not feel reach her since September 6.
1: She confirmed that she would report to RRS Okozu to honor a second police invitation. Since then, her telephone has remained switched off and unreachable. We have received no clarification as to the offense for which she was allegedly rearrested, where she may be detained, or whether she has access to her lawyer and family. Given the length of time she has remained unreachable, ULAC is seriously concerned about her safety.
0: While recording note to the talk, say the police now so get a legit responsibility to investigate any serious criminal allegation where involving Nwosu brother. The right group can maintain the talk to say criminal responsibility in a personal and say no individual now so need to be detained because of authorities they look for their relative.
1: We have reached out to the police bureau to kindly confirm whether Ms. Nwosu was rearrested after reporting to RRS Okozo, where she is presently, whether she has been released, charged before a court, or remains in custody. This request does not seek to obstruct any lawful investigation. It is simply necessary to establish that she is safe and that any police action concerning her complies with the law.
0: Still on matters for inside Anambra State. When we see they talk about this particular matter, so as a ruler constituted drop the matter for Wazobia FM. Wazobia FM cut us say no, this particular matter, so we need to still hear from another side. Then Wazobia FM come block the Toto Percy for Ikelebe for an ambassador. They call Tuchuku Ikenga. They call the Tosi Nwosu rearrest now, so they for connection with one murder case. The police now, so they investigate for Oka. And the statement where she be say she give were not too clear to the Kelebede. As they confirm, say Miss Nwosu now so this for police and to Nkenga called the talk to say the police now so they analyze the information when it be said they get for connection between Miss Nwosu and then the wanted suspect when it be said they still wanted.
2: Our arrest was in connection of ongoing investigation into a court related issue here in Oka. She denied having communication with the same suspect we are looking for over 5 years, but from our investigation, she even spoke with the suspect we are looking for on the day of the incident. The details of her discussion is still what we are analyzing, and the Miss Nwosu is in custody.
0: Now from there, I use my fly boat to enter Delta State, and for who you're yonder, where we say the Uyo local government area for Delta State don't launch one new community-based security initiative when the focus is to strengthen crime prevention and intelligence gathering for all local communities. And this particular one, so when we say the person, when we say stand from top, so now the local government Chemoso Chief Anthony Ofoni, in collaboration with Ikelebeso, the 27 member team now, so they commissioned for the Efurun Area Command Headquarters to support local patrol duties. I think the year during the inauguration of Ofoni got a talk to say the team now, so they mandated to operate seriously within legislative bylaws. They go work directly with and also report to the Nigerian Police Force.
3: And for we Obodo Ibo News.
0: For the abroad of yonder, where we say my private jet does jet me enter Obodo Ibo, one prison warden for Indonesia, so they just suspend them, along with four other officials, after investigators discover one compound on Ibise. Yes, people go, you in a luxury apartment and a style residence. This one has an expensive asset. According by the alleged, when you say it is used by inmates for one penitentiary near the capital, Jakarta. The action now, so the announcement on Tuesday, and the Rudy Setiawan, the Inspector General of the Ministry of Immigration and Corrections. The over 10 unit apartment now, so when the BC stand different from the regular cell blocks for inside the Sibunong prison, they discovered during one surprise inspection by Indonesia Ombudsman, the government and public service washing dog.
4: And for sports yarn.
0: Not be small something because Eric Chell now so still get hope. The Super Eagles Kuchilala in the talk to say hope never finish you, even though a team now so they disgrace them 3-0 and Guinea Bissau run that one for yesterday match day 2 Group L 2027 African Cup of Nations qualifiers. Nigeria now so not be small art play they do for inside the stadium 24 September for Bissau, meaning say. Now, so they'll be second for 3 points from 2 games. While Guinea-Bissau now so maintain top spot for 6 points. As they reflect after the logs, Eric Chair now so could admit say Guinea-Bissau now so they'll be better team because they talk to say the poor pitch and hot weather conditions. So, now affecting the player. Say Super Eagles now, so they're not they used to hot weather, and then the pitch not really smooth, so the team not confirmed them to do some kind of dribble and do some kind of tacklings.
5: This now we want to read.
0: I said Guinea-Bissau football pitch not call a last Super Eagles then fit play well, and the sun come too much and heat come they worry then AC not there for inside and the feed they not come fit play, they come just did that they run around for feed, they come knock them 3 kundu. Now yeah, team match and break up. But if I carry my cocoa the move, my remind you some of the story when the BC I don't clear you. I clear it to see right group now, so though they come outside the chat quick you say we are a BC the woman where he kill a be rearrested because of her brother crime day. Presidency that they want to see any plan now so to return Nigeria to subsidy and say may they come up body. The abroad of yonder, so Indonesia does suspend 5 officials as it concern expensive apartment for inmates. And for sport, Eric Chell get up in voodoo Super Eagles now so and they lose webway given Guinea-Bissau. My country person, now the world to be this Genetuko format together with the production crew. Now I arrange the particular one. Myself and I will clear you every and then they call Doreen the Richuku. Oh, my choristic makes sense. Morning to you, Betalicious personality.
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0: Enugu and FSE Enugu to Douala direct. Sitting on September 23rd. Fair kwa kwa kwa.
1: Bam. 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Port Harcourt. 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
2: Front of newspaper. Now, when things then where they happen for we country, they sit down for front.

Yes, good morning to you this morning. Anywhere where you position, pull this morning. And welcome to Nado 3.7 Wasabi FM on Niche. And welcome to Front of Newspaper. This is Kajad Morning, as the matter to be this morning. Before I go to continue this morning, make a delay, you know, say yes, inside Front of Newspaper, Akada with Vanguard Newspaper this morning. I also get a Punch Newspaper this morning. And I also get Woman's Side Story this morning when I go Sam and Kwe, they give you for your information. Make it who yourself for you with the idea. And right about now, make a carry you enter inside Vanguard when I go start time up this morning. Make a delay, you know, say the high for a prize. Wage award. Public servant don't begin national wide warning strike. Oh, say if they not do anything, October 2. Issue go do. And make a delay, you know, say community nine don't stranded as flood don't cut Abaroho Ugeli Road for inside Delta State. And make a delay, you know, say inside Vanguard this morning. I dey strong, and casually, I fat, I don't ready to walk. We president Tinubu nine day yarn after he don't return from his vacation yesterday.

President Bola Tinubu, today by Rotimi Fasho. Ideya one or two, but I no go give you all of them. I just give you that one as may you take hold yourself. Make a delay, you know, say Naira don't rise now to $1,317 for inside parallel market for that place. Make a delay, you know, say traditional institution, they must rise, oh, they must involve or they go buy off as the matter they be. Make a delay, you know, say no be small thing, cracking down on top of fuel pump fraud. Now they done the yarn for inside Vanguard this morning. Make a delay, you know, say inside 2027, Umuhiang, the park, Tinubu, say Obi and Atiku, you know, they eligible for that place. Make a delay, you know, say New York, Zamfara, they showcase mineral resources assets for inside that place. And from there this morning, make a come up body from inside the Vanguard, make a put body sharply for inside the one we consign punch. Fear not, I no go punch you, but just give you one or two punch information when you need to hear. And make a delay, you know, say no be small thing. Nema, they deploy rescue team as flood ravages some states for inside the country. I make a delay, you know, say for inside punch, U.S. man, and then on the free after 41 years on death row as a DNA. Clear him for inside that one where they want to take back here for inside courts. I make a delay, you know, this one we no stew at all. One pastor we sing for the America Idol, and they don't find guilty of murdering when you take buying wife for inside that place. Make a delay, you know, the one we consign us this morning. Make a delay, you say, commissioner for inside the Lagos, where they call Rodis, Vivo, don't disagree over waste management flooding for inside the Lagos State, Nigeria. Make a delay, you know, for inside punch this morning. Tinubu return, you know, he say, I did heady and I did ready to keep the grandy, just like I thought they do and before, granded for Nigeria. Make a delay, you know, say for import. We the radio for court cases, so Dangote e dey yarn for that place. Make a delay, you know, say airlines and they face a disruption as for don't cause no be small kasala for that place. Make a delay, you know, say 2025 budget, Senator Reps don't extend capital implementation to in

from that side, make I carry you enter inside the human size story. Make I give you one or two kebu for that place. Now 5-9 they don't arrest. So where they wear two Tinubu must go t-shirt for inside Boronu. And from that side this morning, the one we know still, now one tea seller, now they don't hijack for inside Adamawa State. I make a city let you know for woman side story. Nothing they wrong with me. I dey healthy. I dey ready to walk. We press it though. Tinubu, now you see the young that one. Make a delay, you know, say the one where they don't do capable for woman size stories. Screen time damage, it they damage children more. That is phone them whether they give small small children. They be say they damage them where than even poverty. Study and I don't gather the information and they don't get them. So say that gadget where they always give small small children, it even damage past even poverty. We go hit small pikin for that place.

And from that side this morning, yes, as much as I for want give you one or two kepu information, na yeah, go back break for inside the front of newspaper this morning on top 93.7 was be FM on Nature, your Chiku Mao station casually this morning, so that if we give chance to no other person but the governor with the governor two states, will not be other person but Governor Joseph Jao making come give you one or two traffic matters for inside the road and also weather matter for inside Obodo, Nigeria this beautiful morning. May you continue to the enjoy on top 93.7 was a FM on Nature, because we got you covered for yeah for Orishi Orishi. We will see bring come this morning. May you continue to the enjoy with us and make you no complain at all.

Bazı ve 93.7 FM Yerçuk Mal Station'dan Day UST'de. My name remains Joseph Jaho. Yes, if you call me the solution governor of Bazı ve 93.7 FM on each and true, me and my family and I, we never want to go heaven. I don't know about you and your family if not on day ready to go heaven. All right, traffic matter. Now, time I'm going to tell you how the road them good day today for all Nicha and Asaba. And then when I become the weatherman, also to tell you how the weather goes so day to day for the city. Then where we say I the oversee as the governor today for this 33 road now. The roads today for the condition of Namen. Now so the road to see there and get some part where we say erosion. It don't they chop small they go like that. I just believe say erosion no go chop and finish before they go start to the work camp, because if erosion chop and finish and they come the work camp, that's another double wahala for the contractor. All right, if I come up from this our 3-3 road here, I make a letting us say for car road small they happen for that for my BS side for car road, and also when you don't they head towards a put a meter and about small to go so they hold you there. I believe now because they go stop this side, make this side walk up pass, and also they go stop this other side, make this other side also still walk up pass, and also for you where they head towards a poor area and poor junction make also late, you know, so for Linka Road small for that Susu College area, and also where those baby churches and there small but they happen there. You were there towards a building material day free for you this morning, and also you were to try come down, he also day free for you this morning from Boromir on about to Lagos Park, he also day free. You were to enter where the road, it go hold you small, and also you were to come out from where the road, it go also hold you small for there. Either like say the one where they happen for the where the roadside it long well for people where they try come out, it go long well for them for there. All right, Shapali, if I head towards the bridge area, the bridge is still there under small face lift. Still there under small face lift for there. They never really open up, so it's still there free this morning. And also for the Asaba side, you also there free this morning. Abraka from Abraka Market, it there free. And also small they happen for the Bogonogo Market area for you away from Nebisi. And also Okpanam Road, also midwife free area for Okpanam Road, it also happen there. Small Summit, it there free this morning from Summit down to Koka Junction. Small go they happen when you don't they approach that Koka Junction area. And also for you away from Koka Junction, they try head towards Nebisi through Ibuzo Road, it go so they hold you small for there. And also for Bomsak, small to go so they happen for that area. Shapali, make I go sell this market with in front of me like this. When I sell outside the return back from selling the market, I gotta become the weatherman, so I go fit tell you how the weather good day today for the city. Then where we see I the oversee as the governor, not go anywhere. Pass via 93.7 FM your Chukma station, we always cover you past blanket.

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4: Anambra State, Imo State, a new chapter in the fight against economic and financial crimes has opened. 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Venue, House 4, Mokas Drive, Row 3, opposite Adigsut, Udoka Estate, Awka, Anambra State. 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Wilson Ujare, Director, Public Affairs, EFCC, announcer.
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Was it 93.7 FM, your trip most station of the day? And as the weather man, my duty not to tell you how the weather good day today for the city that will be say I the oversee as the governor. Today for in Chesabar, no so for Nevi, we go get a 31 degrees Celsius, 31 degrees Celsius, and middle weather temperature today for Nichasaba and also for Navy, and also chance of rain for Tosh Grango today for Nichasaba and also for Navy, now 59%. And when we go to expect them, we go to expect them around 6 o'clock or 4 evening, and another time we go to expect them. And when the sun will come out, it go there for 31. Normal sun temperature we're supposed to get as Nigerian, and also for Abuja today we could get a 27 degrees Celsius, 27 degrees Celsius, and the weather temperature today for Abuja. And also the chance of rain for Tosh Grango today for Abuja now 61%, and the chance of rain for Tosh Grango today for Abuja and for Lagos City. 30 degrees Celsius, and the weather temperature today for Lagos City. And also the chance of rain for Tosh Grango today for Lagos City now 51%, and for Enugu City. 32 degrees Celsius, and be the weather temperature today for Enugu City. And also the chance of rain for Tosh Grango today for Enugu City, now 64%, and be the chance of rain if it will touch ground today for Enugu City. For Benin City, we will get to 31 degrees Celsius, and be the weather temperature today for Benin City. And also the chance of rain for Tosh Grango today for Benin City, now 55%. For Aba Abia State, we're going to get a 30 degrees Celsius, and middle weather temperature today for Aba Abia State. And also the chance of rain for Tosh Grango today for Aba Abia State, now 53%, and the chance of rain if it will touch ground today for Aba Abia State. And for Oka, 29 degrees Celsius, and middle weather temperature today for Oka. And also the chance of rain for Tosh Grango today for Oka, now 54%. And for Port Harcourt, 28 degrees Celsius, and middle weather temperature today for Port Harcourt. And also the chance of rain for Tosh Grango today for Port Harcourt, now 55%. And don't forget to drink water, use NK, wash your hand, and mind your business. And also forget to say sorry when it is necessary, even if you know they're at fault, just say the word, I am sorry. Like I always tell you, you know, go come out anything at all from your

right, my people. If Naro Charles, you got to see my people not here. Me, myself, and I are going to shift the come off from the studio. And don't forget the next voice, we're going to hear another voice of Alhaji MCOZ with the PEPD and celebration shout out. But for now, I appreciate big time because me, myself, I'm going to shift the come off from the studio. And also for the people that will be say flooding they happen for their area, for Delta State here. I believe the government go help run come to the rescue of my people with the for Delta State for Ila, a small flooding where they happen for that area, and also some other parts of them for Delta State, like for this Abo area too, and also we also they get a flooding for okay Abona Edo State. We also they get small flooding too for that area, even for Port Harcourt, serious flooding where they happen for those area. I beg my people and also the government, we could not run and do the needful. And also for you with the for this R33 road that already tell you say see what in the happen. No, they don't tell us if for this our road no hope. No hope for now until we no see rain again. Well, now hear me myself could shift to come up from the studio. Like I don't talk before, after this music break, the next voice we're going to hear is the voice of Alhaji MCOZ. After the music break, I know I don't sell the market with in front of me.

0: 0302-378-9512 or call the other number, will be 0802-984-0053 or call the other one still, will be 0805-730-9377 or just send me a message from my WhatsApp to Kwanu, will be 0912-251-1075 this morning. Are they with you to celebrate? Who they celebrate this morning? Hello.
1: Hello.
0: How you take day this morning?
1: I did fine, though.
0: What it be your name? Where you they call me from?
1: Now I love your grandfather.
0: Oh, grandfather, welcome, welcome.
1: Yes. Morning, happiest minister.
0: I greet you, sir.
1: One, I wish you a happy birthday in advance.
0: Thank you, sir.
1: Then I dey all the old people where they born for this September. I dey wish them a happy birthday.
0: Thank you, sir.
1: Yes, and I dey wish the people where they go born on October. Happy birthday in advance.
0: Amen. No, thank you. Very much. Thank you, Grandpa. Grandpa and every other person we wish that in. Oh yeah, mokuna kolabi this one. Kolabi. Thank you. Chai, what a very, very subminomino kind of a celebration. I be that one. Hello.
2: Hello.
0: Talk to me, better person.
2: Good morning.
0: Morning to you. Your name, where are you coming from?
2: Mr. Ola from Amobia.
0: Welcome. You dey hear me?
2: I hear you.
0: Who you dey celebrate today?
2: I dey celebrate myself today.
0: Oh my God. Today na your birthday?
2: Today na my birthday.
0: Oh my God. Happy birthday to you. What you dey wish yourself? What you dey pray for yourself?
2: I wish myself long life.
0: Amen.
2: With more prosperity in life.
0: Amen. And so it go be as you don't talk, I'm so. Okay?
2: Amen.
0: Oh, yeah, call lobby this one. Uh-huh. Oh, my God.

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0: Nescafe, make your world.
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Yes, that one go be our prayer. Say that they sabi the runner and our eyes they see all the good things we Baba God they do. Now my prayer be that to myself and to you this Kajad morning. The last very day inside the month of September, as one rule enter inside the month of October, becoming tomorrow by God's grace. I pray for everybody may we continue to see reason to celebrate as a matter to be. So you will not celebrate today, or you will call me one if you pick your call because of my time. Fear not. Tomorrow another special day more for to celebrate as a matter to be. May you continue to enjoy yourself anywhere where you day, because I won't come up from inside the studio. So that we hand over to no other person but the football public. As Jiggy does it better, this beautiful morning will come, carry you inside the world of sports. May they yarn you one or two. As Nigeria collect one or two. Now be my mouth, you go hear that one. Now Football Republic, now be the next. This beautiful morning, not try to die. Because you get to Rishi Meji for you for there to enjoy with yourself as the matter.

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The Financial Services Regulation Coordinating Committee, FSRCC, in collaboration with the National Broadcasting Commission, NBC, wishes to draw the attention of the public to the activities of illegal financial operators, IFOs, which threaten public trust and the stability of the Nigerian financial system. 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Verify the licensing status of such schemes on this website. www.cbn.gov.ng, www.nicom.gov.ng, www.pencom.gov.ng, www.sec.gov.ng, www.fsrcc.gov.ng. To report any suspicions of illicit financial activities, call CBN 0707-338-4828, SEC 0209-462-1168, 0916-772-3240. Announcer, FSRCC. Wow, wow, wow, wow, wow.

93.7 Alpha Malicha. Now you sit down, put the schedule. Yes, the schedule morning as it goes by Kimbo. And of course, make the legends of the Football Republic. Now you punch it, puto. We got many overhyped players for inside Super Eagles. Dimeji Lawal, now talk this one. Meanwhile, I make a call and let you know, say, this is not the end. Yes, Eric Shelley. Now I talk this one, based on the humiliating loss to Guinea-Bissau. For inside of Bodebo Yonder. Right, don't talk up. Say, Manchester City must be punished heavily. It undermine my integrity. Yes, Norway boss deny cover-up conspiracy with a surround Alan Brot Haaland for actions we got down yesterday. Stay with me because I'm going to grab a copy. They give you all the updates and jury gist with the on top of my doorstep. Me give you no way to the chalet as it goes. For you to join me now, don't forget, my name is Remain Superfly Boy. Jiggy does it better. And a Football Republic, you banjo put.

0: they were more aggressive, than us, you know. When we try to play, you know, when we try to score, when we try to make a cross, you need to have this aggressivity in your state of mind to make the difference. And I think they were better than us in the first half. So after, this is not an apologize, but if you see the condition, they know their pitch. So they usually play in this pitch, but for us it was the first time, and the pitch was very, very bad. So the condition, the weather was very bad too. So the Guinea-Bissau, they entered that game, and like I said, more motivated, more aggressive. They put more intensity, and we never found the solution. So we try to go forward after the half time to bring something new with the one-on-one on the side, on the wide. But you see, after 10 minutes, we stop because I don't know why. So we have once again to be very objective about this game. But like what I can do, this is not the end. You know, we have
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2: 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Wazopia 93.7 FM with Nietzsche and Ayuk Banja put the scheduled, yes, the scheduled morning. Now, Jiggy doesn't be my name. And the voice we just hear right now, the voice of the Super Eagles coach, Eric Schell, after the disappointing 3-0 loss yesterday to Guinea-Bissau. And in talk, Terry Tins, we lead to the loss of that game. And in from the beginning of the talk, in talk, say, no be excuse in the give. This is not a defense. You know, they try to defend anything, but just one set the record straight. First and foremost, you see, the biggest issue they get, me say, the pitch, they tough. The pitch, they very poor. Yes, now we're taking the talk for the first statement with that. Then he can still go ahead and talk again, say, the team. Okay, inside that part of saying the pitch, they very bad, he can mention the fact, see, these guys that they used to their own pitch. This is the first time when the Super Eagles of Nigeria will play on top of that pitch. Yota. So the thing is, Super Eagles, they be newcomers. Vifa Jil Atemble, guys, they don't know the place well. If you come new place, my brother, they go show you road. Yota go, nobody say, you come the no road, pass person way, get the whole place. You know that kind of thing. Then secondly, again, make mention of every 10 minutes. Yes. Every 10 minutes, they go on a break. Now, to tell you, say, yes, that place, they're very hot. You know, he said, the place, they're very hot. Every 10 minutes, they go on a break. You know, water break, hot break, you know, a cool-off break. Anyhow, we call up. Now, they better be that. The number three one, where he talk again, will be the major part I want to pick on. He say it is not yet over. And we still get a chance to qualify. Yes, I think at that point I will use the positivity for the match. Enough of all the bashing, the kabashing, the insult and excuses. I didn't try, you know, the truth is, I didn't try back the Super Eagles up on this one. Yes, we lost. Yes, we lost, actually. We lost the game. But imagine we continue on for the whole of this week, reach maybe till November, we will play our next qualifying match. They talk about how bad the Super Eagles were yesterday. What will come be the way forward? I think to an extent, we need to draw line. We need to draw line to demarcate when to stop and when to begin again. You know, the truth is, remain for ground, complain, regret, and all sort of things just to feel bad while you did for ground without thinking of how to stand up. My brother, now for that ground, you go remain because you get one statement, there'll be one proof about it. They don't say nobody is coming to save you. Save yourself. You are your redeemer. You know, that kind of thing. So the truth is, what I try to make you understand, me say, it don't happen. It ain't very bad though. It pay me, oh. But no, say how they talk like this, don't mean say, you know, pay me. Have him. Me say, he vex me. Because for a team, we not qualify for World Cup back to back twice. For a team, we in recent days, despite the kind of talents where they are amongst the squad, we know they get that satisfactory performance. For a team where once Victor James or Simen know they are available, are they sorry to mention that? To make that statement, but honestly speaking, it didn't look like that. You know, the truth is, a team where once Victor James or Simen know they are available, scoring a goal, they look like more. The last time where Victor James or Simen don't play against Mozambique, what happened? We get two goals from debutants. That is two players who just they play for the very first time. So what happens to the ones who have been done the team before? So the truth is, this guy is in the hot for inside them club. So I see no reason why, for example, country, they're not going to fit display. You know, so the truth is, yes, they hold on the blames. We supposed to vex. Yes, make we vex. We the vex. It should myself I the vex. Iota. But for how long? When we still know, say we still get the chance. Yes, the only one team go qualify for this group because already Tanzania, where they will group, they already qualify by default settings. Because now them be, how did they call them? Kadofia, what's it again? Now them be host nation. You get. So the truth is, no matter how it go look, no matter how painful it be, Moku just swallow our pride and face it, you know. Former Nigerian international, Demeji Lawal, don't talk and say, we get too many overhyped players for inside the Super Eagles. Lawal make the claim following the 2-0, the 3-0 humiliation defeat to the team, what did they call, Guinea-Bissau. Okay, in say, the truth is, we get too many overhyped players and a country where they go after foreign born. Once we see players with Nigerian name, we go run after them. You know, we talk about African ball, which is quite different from the European football. That's one of the basic problem we need to get and to continue to have. And we'll continue to get. You know, the truth is, in the days of Austin, JJ Okocha, Daniel Amakachi, they get African football background before they mix with the European footballers. But what do we get right now? We just get around after players. We just go around players. We never set their legs on top of our soil to come play for African football. And you think African football would be easy for them? Well, the question they ask is on the issues of minors for inside the football. He say for a very long time, say he knows the there was nothing like push over anymore. And say when you look the result, it will show you, say, if you no hold your own, you go find them very difficult. The Super Eagles, well, like I tell you, they go there back in action for the qualifiers for November, okay, when they go play against host nation Tanzania for inside Uyo for match day 3, November 2nd, now that game go to happen. Well, the truth is, the man, the former player, talking about Demeji Lawal, to an extent, I don't know, I go there forced to agree with him on the basis of we having overhyped players for inside with team. Now, that part I go accept. But the fact of saying any player way there for inside of Bode Boya that way be an African or Nigerian name, we would go after them. The truth is, listen, we could not tell ourselves lies. You know, we could not lie ourselves. Yes, we know say getting those foreign-based players, maybe by force, we get talent for home. But Eric Shelley, if you go agree with me, we go accept Eric Shelley as one of the recent coaches for inside with Super Eagles of Nigeria. We don't do so well to bring up talent for inside with domestic league, the NPFL, you know. So on that part, the Meji, I would disagree with you on that part. But on the part of saying overhyped players, I think I go agree with that particular part, you know. There was a particular period in time where Ademola Lookman had been the out for the Super Eagles. And in recent days, me and you know, say players to the day in form forever. You get, nobody their fault. It is just natural. So for me, I feel to an extent, Eric Shelley need to make those changes rapidly Make those changes. Come on, make those changes. Ademola Lookman for the first half of the game was nowhere to be found. He don't play well. I wonder why he go play longer for second half. 50-something minutes, take him off. We'll get Stars for bench. We'll get Kelechi Chukwueze for bench. We'll get players for bench. You know, Chukwueze on your own part, safe. If he enter, now that talk, you go here. But Moku no lie ourselves. You can't be guaranteed the best performance of any player in a particular match. All you need to do, now to try. You know, try. Make I go sell market. When I come back, we'll go the reason.

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1: Right, I tell her yes real quick. I still on top what's up, your 93.7 FM and Nietzsche, now your day, your Chukmat station, Football Republic, now your banjo pod, the Skajan morning, as it goes back in. But all right, still on top of the matters, the gist would reach me for inside the world of Ed Sport. Because they let you know, said, no, be small matter, they go down for inside Obodebo Yonder, because Manchester City don't turn out to be a laughing stock based on their issues with the ground based on one or twos. Arsenal legend Ian Wright don't pull no punches for inside an assessment of Manchester City, as they accuse the club of cheating on an industrial scale following the landmark Independence Commission verdict. Okay, as a matter of fact, alacrity, Ian Wright, yes, he say this not cheating on an industrial scale. So it is quite so real as they see this written down like that. So you know, if it's mentioned Manchester City without mentioning waiting to go on, because they've been there so great. And in say in feel like that an unprecedented punishment now they require here. He said a very massive day for Premier League. So they don't take on a whole country. Say it go get to this matter go they very, very long, you know. Say then deserve some punishment. We go really, really hit them hard. We have also see La Liga president Tebas don't come out and talk and say, Manchester City, oh boy, this one I do it. He get us a bill. But quickly, make we hear from the Manchester City CEO Ferran Soriano. We talk to the whole Premier League case against them. They based on a single false accusation. And they still talk, say, the Independent Commission issued an option to support the Premier League conspiracy theory, as it goes by Kimbo. Day with me like I day with you. Moku here from the CEO himself.
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2: I want to share some information related to the ongoing disciplinary process between Manchester City and the Premier League. A document has been made public with an opinion of the Premier League Commission that is negative to our interest. I want to explain exactly what this is, the next steps, and how are we going to continue to defend the club and finally be vindicated in this process. This has gone for so long that it's important to remind ourselves that the whole Premier League case against us is based on a single false accusation that the owner's personal money was somehow and secretly put into the club via some sponsors from Abu Dhabi. This is just not true. Irrefutable evidence has been provided to the Premier League Commission that shows that it could not happen and that it did not happen. This includes bank statements, money transfers, witnesses, and everything necessary to categorically demonstrate the money did not come from the owner. Every other false charge that has been thrown at us and aggressively

0: 2 years, the Premier League Commission has issued an opinion that supports the Premier League's conspiracy theory. To do so, the opinion had to actually ignore the extensive evidence provided by the club in order to reach a conclusion that is clearly wrong. Our lawyers will now file an appeal that sets out that the opinion contains clear material errors of law, principle, and fact, and it is unsafe. Remember, we have been here before. In 2020, we were also wrongly ruled against for many of the same issues. We appealed to an independent body in CAS, and we won. We will now be relentless in our work. We will focus on the independent appeal process and also all other legal avenues available to us in order to win the case. And we will take all necessary action to protect the club and seek compensation from any party that tries to damage it, now and in the future. I know this can be a bit of a distraction, but please remain focused on our business and taking care of our extended City family, as we always do. Please follow the normal protocols in referring to fan, partner, and media inquiries. Very soon, we will look back at this and recognize as another time in our history when we dealt with adversity and overcame it together.
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2: 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Now you're doing top of Football Republic. Now you're magic boots. Jiggy does it better than my name. I still deal with you. Yes, that are the words of the Manchester City CEO himself, Ferran Soriano. Yes. Baba don't talk it on, but based on how it be, he said, now one single issue, one single false accusations, now then use to bring and to escalate other things. Like, I don't know how to go take, I'm fine with vague, but what did I mean? Be say, one issue where they use accused demo, they can't use other issues, add up, like, oh my word. See, the truth is, they go win the case. They go carry them. They say the last time they address this case now for CAS, that is court arbitration for sport, of sport, you know, they win the case there. Say the independent commission, they only support Premier League decision. So for them, with them lawyers, they go there.

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1: All right, welcome back. Yes, to another 3.7 Wazubi FM on Nature. May you never forget. Yes, and steam by the parliament, your wake up show. Yes, and out here, you steam mounts this morning. We are me at the carry round the world of information and matter. We will talk. Don't forget, Wednesday in a special edition, as I tell you before, about from waiting go the sub, waiting it happen for we country. Myself, I would like make us still know how it happen around that your area where you day, where you listen to me this morning. What's me that thing? Where be say, are we government? Still need to hear, because most time it be like they know the year or they know the see it really happen for the life and the areas of the citizens. So this morning they permitted to allow you this morning to also tell me, chook mouth inside them, tell me how that your area day, why we still yarn about the matters where they are. I tell you, so I get three men them, yes, three strong men, very important men what would they look up to, you know, men as a leader, and men will be say with the belief say by God's grace they will do a lot of things for we, for Nigeria as it stands. Now first of for they say charity begins at home. I go my own state so that make it no be like say I start from another place. Now, inside Edo State, so far so good. The Edo State governor, yes, His Excellency Monday Webelo, and I don't recall in teenage year, he involved into spiritual activities. Hallelujah. And they cast out demons when in they about 17 years old. Now, the Webelo, he make this remark during one church service for Inside Voting Church, where he speak about the youth spiritual experience and challenge of the insecurity and cultism for inside the state. In the addresses to young worshippers, he said the governor, Iyano, he said, seeing inside the church, he said, he remind them of his own experience when he be teenager back then. He said, when he see young ones where they stand for inside the presence of God, he remember when in the 17, 18, he had that starting where he himself as a governor in cast out the demon with the body of the youth. That one are number one. It's a fighting insecurity, especially cultism. He say now one new thing to ram, and something with him it done the happen before we done the cast and banned. Now my big question for that one, it come leaving my that place, I go chook leg again and make a take yan for inside we country generally. Now thank you so much. I don't know, I want to say thank you so much, Yinka Wolabi, yesterday honorable speaker himself, yes, we chook him out inside the matter based on the absence of the president for inside we country for a very long time, more than 21 day. Wednesday yan maybe one or two when really good, when no good, where the president do and the rest of them explain them. And so for God so doing, yesterday we see the return of the president yesterday, and when the president come yesterday, he was so glad. We too as Nigerians, we are so glad. There was a glad for everywhere, and the glad way we are glad yesterday, the president come young one or two, he say fine as in there now, he they very healthy, he they very strong, and in they ready to walk. That is in they very ready to walk for this in return. Now so my question for that place too is still they come now commenting body from that side, they got tell you now three men them nine yan yesterday, and I gonna give you what today yan, and me and you gonna chook mouth alongside my honorable himself Classic Olabi inside the building. Now this one inside Abia State. Now we don't hear one or two where they happen for inside we country, where we see some of our Igbo brothers them, yes, we don't tell the Chinese people say it be like say una go come out to una gas to go, una must go. Even if na no be Ghana must go, una must go. That is Chinese must go. Now we don't hear one way or the other. Now the governor of Abia State, His Excellency Uti, he don't call Yanu. He say make Igbo mona no fight Chinese, you know, traders them, but make una fight them with technology. In the sense, make una start to create technology instead of una to get that time. So una want to show these people there, muna get time, muna create awareness, muna go into this technology too. Una be alone, you both supposed to make this thing now. Even una supposed to make a muna use una technology to drive them. Muna let them know, say, we no need to na again. We can do this thing by ourselves. Now, by myself, I go enter inside market. When I come back, Honorable Yinka with me, we're going to yarn this matter.
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0: All right, welcome back. Without wasting much time, we just arrive, enter inside the market, color B1 or 2, revenue, drop the one we know, say we feel drop, then come back. Based on the parliament, that's beautiful morning. As I tell you before, special edition today, where me and you, why would they choke mouth inside? You will see they give me 1 or 2 capable where they happen for that your area this morning. If at all, you get anyone. But if you don't see get, fear not. You'll see on me the matter we will carry come. Yeah, within a talk, before we enter inside that market, we'll talk about the arrival of we presido, yes, from the vacation, we even passed 21 days, and question it on the everybody on the raise nose, but nobody don't make any move yet. But thank God that we president don't come. And when he come, he not just come alone, he come with the assurance. yes, you know, as I don't come now, I go walk with you, no good now. And my question was, daddy, where they pamper? Were you not walking before you left? The way you take talk this, in fact, I will start walking. It didn't shock me. Yinka Olabi, good morning to you this morning.
1: Good morning, I greet you.
0: Thank you so much. Meanwhile,

0: to work. Yinka, my question now. That didn't know they work before.
1: Well, good morning to the listeners. The president haven't spent 29 days abroad. And contrary to the 21 days, ten Nigerians say he will spend for an annual working leave.
0: Yes.
1: The way they call it. Well, he did entitled to leave as a public servant.
0: Okay.
1: He did entitled to leave and different category of leave they for them. And he has choose to go for the full 21 days.
0: More than.
1: You go for, in the initial stage, 21 working days. When you say you go spend in abroad. And during that 21 working days, a lot of people also raise question about the issue of the constitutional issue which surround that
0: movement,
1: the exit of the president from the country, and raise concern about the provision of the law in section 145, section 1451, where I also mentioned yesterday, where the law talk about the handing over, written handing over to the National Assembly if the president go out of the country for more than 21 days, and the process will go follow, and if the president or if the president they unable to perform his duty as the president, then you need to send a handwritten message to the National
0: Assembly
1: to confirm that he wants the vice president to be in acting capacity. However, because the president said in the leave go out of the country for 21 days, and the constitution allow him to stay out of the country for 21 days, but no more than 21 days. However, during those period, just like I tell you, even if at all the power go there transfer to the vice president in acting capacity, the vice president himself no day in the country for a number of time within that period.
0: Yes,
1: I think the vice president is out of country on like three occasions. He go for African Union summit, he go for one meeting where one event where he go represent the president. I think which country, I forgot the country. Well, I think it's their independence ceremony day or something.
0: Congo.
1: He went there. Then he went to New York for United Nations General Assembly as well. So you see, in those periods, even the vice president himself,
0: not
1: really they available. And some people raise question about, okay, maybe what was it called? The Senate president. But the Senate president himself said, no, there is nothing like that in that regard. So you see the issue of a constitutional issue around those issues. But then the African Union African Democratic Party African Democratic Party AAC presidential candidate Omoyele Sowore, before then a day before yesterday come out to talk, say Ingo Indon file a suit before the court to challenge the absence of the president from the country. However, the president arrived into the country yesterday from Paris.
0: It can't be like saying the way we take.
1: So now, during the stay of the president out of the country, just like they mentioned that now working leave in go, he attended a private dinner with the president of France, which is Emmanuel Macron, and also meet with some business leader in that regard, which include the leader of one media and digital group, multi-choice and universal music group, and also he hold meeting with one of the Nigerian business billionaire, Femi Otedola, recently. And also the president last week, in one of a big takeaway from in absence from the country last week, he also witnessed the signing of a MOU between the Ogun State government and a DP World, where they want to build a gateway deep sea port for inside Ogun State, and also to create a blue marine economy zone in that area. So now this company, in agreement where they signed with the Ogun State, go make them to commit about $7 billion.

0: the rumor surrounding his health concern. And the president, that is where the president reply, where talk say he don't come back to the country and he dey aid and healthy. That a rumor they expected around politics, that issue about is which he they try to tell people that all those rumor concerning his health concern, a lot too many people disregard them, say he don't come back to the country and is ready to work and ready to go. Well, the most important thing here is the president will not return to the Aso Villa until maybe the second or third day of October, which may be in the next 4 or 5 days before the president returned back to Abuja. He landed in Lagos yesterday, and he did expected to stay in Lagos until tomorrow, October 1st, give his speech on October 1st. Then
1: that means now from Lagos, now he wants to give that
0: expectedly
1: speech. But on a normal ground, being the president of the country, your office and every other thing, Abuja Naide. So I think on a normal ground, being fair and the rest of them, I would suppose expect our president for inside the office where he would make all those things. I mean, October 1st, before with the notice, a parade and the rest of them, we simply mean we're not going to get parade this year too.
0: Well, for a very long time, we saw that Feferity celebrations around the October 1st or some of these events in this country has always been a low key for a very long time, even from the time of Muhammadu Buhari. And the excuse right from the time of Muhammadu Buhari, and I say, well, because of the economy hardship in the country, because of say that there is no need to throw big party and all of those things to feed the pulse of the people and all of those things. And when the administration of Bola Tinubu comes, also come on board, the same format they all also follow. There has never been a very big party in terms of celebration of October 1st in a very long time in this country. So this year, I don't think it's going to be any different from what we are going to see. So now the president will be in Lagos tomorrow, and also they expected to witness a documentary where they do in honor of one of the Nigeria foremost Democrats, will also be the former president MKO Abiola in Lagos at the National Stadium at Igomu. So now, after that place, you did expected to also meet with some political leaders, then return to Abuja thereafter. So the most important thing here is political season, they come very soon in all of these things. So political campaigns go start. The president also did expected to go around being a candidate on the ballot with other candidates will be opposition candidate in this election. So now, waiting what most in concerns to Nigeria is that government should not be abandoned while politicking is also going on around all of those things in this process. So now the president is back. All of this issue around the absence of the president, where Mr. President, so Nigerians also know where the president, where they elect they at this moment. So the president, they expected to focus on his job and all of those things. So but then going forward, how do we address some of this issue of waiting look like taking advantage of the constitution? Because if the president feel go out of the country for 29 days without any much questioning, it as it be. That is why the suit where the what is it called, the presidential candidate of his, Omoyele Sowore, file to the court to challenge the absence of Mr. President may also be a little bit valid, at least to test what is the law, the interpretation of the law, okay, as regard that place. Although some people don't talk, say, if he end as another academic exercise in the court, but however, we cannot predetermine because this is a matter before the court. So we wait to see if that matter eventually bring any outcome as regard that, and what is going to be the interpretation of the court, because it's the suit is seeking an interpretation to that section 145 of the constitution.
1: All right, thank you so much, Inka, for that analysis. Yes, as much as I think I go leave my callers there, make them be the one we really go yarn about that one, where the president say I go start work as I don't arrive for inside we country, for that matter. Inka don't analyze one or two about the movement and the rest of them and the back to Nigeria. We they happy for him, and in fact, on behalf of all Nigerians, I say, Mr. President, welcome. And I'm happy, according to your statement, you go start work as the matter to be. Now, more come up from that side. Yinka, follow me enter Benin. I know, say, you know, from Edo State, Benin City, and I mean, from that place. And we get our governor, a very herbal governor himself. I mean, I believe, say, in define how the Edo State go take grow for the events we happen inside church, when him come the yarn, at least to the courties and insecurity for inside we country, when in the yarn, one or two youth for that place, when they tell them, say, in fact, when him be teenager, not be small small demons in they cast out and the rest of them. In fact, they do so many mighty work. I don't know why he can't become governor. I think my pastor nine will be based on that demon when if they come out. I mean, out of everything, we at least in our father figure in be whether you like him or not for inside those states. Out of everything we in 1 year, what like now must say you must bring what you do for childish. In fact, now what you need to do, Abi? How you see that talk where our Edo State governor? How you see and when Tayan say himself they commot demons? They expect make Edo State you to make the feel they commot demons so that they commot the demons of insecurity and the demon of courtesy.
0: Well, I don't know. The president, the governor, no direct waiting won't make the youth of the state make them to do as that regard. But then you understand the context. The governor they speak at a religious gathering. I think at a church event. Okay, so in that context, you also want to let them know. Say into also they very very deeply rooted in the religion in terms of especially in Christianity. However, well. It's not everybody we still stand in front of altar. Actually do the work of God. All of us, after all, the Bible talks say all of us are calling, and maybe all of
1: different
0: us are choosing. So do the work. It's not importantly maybe until you become pastors and all of those things. Okay. God can use anybody. So maybe God don't use Governor Okpebolo to do one or two miracles, to do one or two work before now. And now he choose to become a politician.
1: Okay.
0: Eventually.
1: Now we are God calling. Now call him.
0: After all, we see somebody leading a congregation eventually become a politician, become governor. Currently now, the governor of Benue State. So it's a reverend father.
1: We see we'll get our vice president that year. Even our presido wife. They can deviate the call.
0: It's not deviate. That means it doesn't stop you from participating actively in politics. Okay. However, in all of these things, we don't see many people. We also don't use the altar to talk waiting God no tell them.
1: Okay.
0: And also to do waiting their own capacity,
1: their own mind
0: in the name of in the name of God. So we need to always separate the calling of God different from our own personal
1: calling them
0: and all of those things. So the governor of Pebolo, the most important thing that people of Edo State they concern from right now, as much as he's not a pastor at this moment, he should leave that work for people where they do church, they do pastor.
1: All right.
0: The most important thing that people of Edo State they expect from is dividends of democracy. What his government is going to do to make life better for the people of Edo, so that Edo can continue to be shining.
1: Not be small shining. Before you go shine, enter maybe my callers them. You can the last one before we talk. Before I go to open my phone lines for my persons them, we get one or two contribution to chuck mouth inside the matters and also tell me their matters where they happen for their area. Now, Abia State Governor, His Excellency Uti, he yarn about some in the bulls them. He said instead of all the whole fighting of Chinese traders them, he say I think it go good. Make we also make we start to the produce technological wise. In fact, those things where would they say we want go collect from China, we want go collect from all those people there. Make we start them for year. Make we start those hub for year. Money day. Make we start them instead of say we want come they fight them. They shout China must go. We don't tell Ghana before that year. That one at the whole Nigeria. Ghana must go. Now one do China must go. Instead of China must go, why we not start technology for inside that? What do you think about that word of His Excellency Governor Uti for inside Abia State?
0: Well, the thing is, in a free market,
1: normal.
0: People of China, as much as they come into the country legitimately with their passports, not like say
1: they just
0: come in through the back door and all of those, and they are here to do legitimate business. We also have our people scattered around the world in different
1: where they even go that their side too,
0: see you, and all of those things. So now free market and all of those things. So, and you don't expect government to really intervene to regulate market as much as they are not doing anything to cause problem. However, the problem government also get a role to protect local businesses and all of those things. And part of the concerns with those people don't raise is that it look

0: they do the same business. Where they travel, go your own country, go buy and come. Now still competing with you.
1: You were there.
0: Now then they produce them. So I think that is where the challenge is. So government gets the responsibility to produce, to protect local business owners and all of those things. So, but then, just like I mentioned before, it's a free market.
1: Okay.
0: So government cannot really regulate what is going to be the price of a particular good and all of those things. So markets regulate himself and all of that. However, legitimate business, they are here to legitimately, and we also have our own people. If we are complaining about this, so that means we are hypocritical if we dare challenge people of South Africa for their own to where they do their
1: own. All right. I go challenge you. May you call my phone lines or send me a message. When I come back from the short break, now you and us this morning. Now they come back.
2: Yo, you need a cold drink?

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0: person, where you be? As a Senate, a spokesperson, yes, where you be out there? May you call me for the phone line, may you for chuck mouth for Inside the Matter. What would they hear this beautiful morning about the presido? We don't arrive for Inside with Country, and we don't tell us, say, as a Nigerian. Mona of here, I go start to walk right about now, so I don't show face for Inside with Country. Then, my governor for Inside the State, Governor Obilo, where they advise you, in fact, as a teenager, start, you need to start to remove the demons, them, you know, demons, especially of insecurity and cultism for Inside the program when you're there. Then, back to Abia State, where the governor also they advise in the Igbo, them, say, instead of us to do Chinese must go, and make we start for infrastructure of technologies within inside we country at this Kajad money. The number where you tell reach me this morning, where you go take chuck my out for Inside the Matters them, and the matters we consign you based on edition of Wednesday, we consign that your area. The number 9 0803 278 9512 0823 0805 0805 730 9377. Yes, now the number where you will reach us for the phone line. May you for chuck mouth for your own matter. And if that one not reach you, if you just send me a message for my WhatsApp, will be 0912 251 1075. This Kajad morning, make good hear you your own chuck mouth matter for Inside the Matter and your area. How you did this morning with you? Hello. All right, call us back. Hello, who there? All right, me, call us back. Hello, who there? Hello.
1: Hello.
0: Will they hear you loud and clear? All right, me, why would they go? Why would they go that market? Why would they do that one? My producer say make I run enter inside market. Make I just call up you one thing. Sharply, I know they waste time. When we just come back, we'll come back and pick your calls. This beautiful morning on top of Mbada Parliament. Will they come back right about now?
2: All right, my correct person. How you doing now? How body? How the weather take the treaty? You know, say lately, you get as the weather just they do for body. Oh. Now, why Nescafe send me message? Say, ma, I can't remind you, say, the weather no fi intimidate you at all. But you know, say, in everything, everybody get their own vibe. Everybody get their own style, their own taste, and even their own rhythm. Some people, they love amapiano. Others, they like reggae Afrofusion. Some, they chase adventure. Other people, just they live for laughs. Some people, they dress with a pop of color. Others, they like to keep them simple and clean. Some people, they like 9-to-5 job. While others, they like to build their own. 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Nescafe, my coffee, my vibe. So therefore, my fellow countryman, in case your eye don't open and your body never knows, say they don't break, no panic at all. It means say time for Nescafe don't reach, because that rich coffee aroma feel wake your spirit, reset your mood, and even tell your body say true they don't break. And you get the chance to make Nescafe the way where you dey like them. Wake up, show up, get going with Nescafe.
0: All right, inside the background, this beautiful morning. Yes, I go see, just go the phone line right about now so that I feel it, pick your own call in your reaction based on the matters where they ground. I mean, don't forget your own area, if at all you get something where you need us, moku yan and moku see and moku cross check for your own area. Hello. Hello. All right, try call us back. Hello, who there? Just try, may you call us back. I know, say, get out the phone line, they do this beautiful morning, but fear not. Just try, make us see how many calls I think peak before I go to carry my own go and go to come up from inside the Mbada Parliament. Wednesday special edition, where will they talk about with President, we don't showcase for inside Obodo, Nigeria, and where in the tell us, say, Ingo Gasta walk right about now, and that of Edo State, where the Yano, same be fed, they demonize and they remove demons when in the youth, you see, they address the youth them about insecurity and cultism for that state, and Abia State Governor with the Yan our brothers them say instead of do they do China must go make we start for the hub of technology instead of that one, make we put our eye, may we serve, make we start to the runner for Nigeria. What do you think about that one of the governor? You feel say Baba don't, he don't talk with you, no supposed talk. Abi within the Yan. Now something we they supposed check, look into, and start doing something already instead of the pursue people where we know say now from them now we take the run those things from their hand. The number never change. May you keep the triumph. I know say they disturb you one way or the other on top of 0803-278-9512. 0802-984-0053 or 0805-730-9377. If the numbers not reach you or you know let you connection with us this morning, just go to phone WhatsApp, 0912-251-1075. Hello.
1: Hello.
0: Will they hear you loud and clear?
1: Hello, good morning.
0: Will they hear you loud and clear, okay? If you call us, just know, say we don't pick. Even if you know they hear us from the background, just continue and make you yearn for inside that place. Make it not be like, say, we leave you, we don't leave anybody this morning. Everybody, will they carry them, will they tag them along so that your own contribution go matters and things where they happen for inside your areas, it will also happen. Yinka Wolabi, before we come up from inside the studio, okay, Mungo still collect one cause. Hello. Hello.
1: Hello, good morning.
3: I can't hear you too, but I have one contribution that you said.
0: Okay.
3: My name is Clement, colleague from Asana.
0: Welcome.
3: My take on this issue that our governor,
0: you feel talk out loud, we know that today hear you.
3: Say governor to come and to talk with the most Nigerians one year because we got to get China, also to be from China, Japan, Korea, and the producer. Instead of us to drive there, I would say to have done at that time, or would be South Africa, xenophobia. So the time they I know it's in this heart. The governor took us to make all the governors of the state greater than Nigeria. Make a team together. Choose the, from each of the best students from the second school. Let them send them go China or any other country. Make them go learn all the technology. Then after 4 or 5 years, they come back, establish them. But now we think most countries, OECD developed now.

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Get a bin on a loan money, who was a yellow mama, not that madam official. 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

0: 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Tell me, say, you know, they feel all this vibe. Boy, I just they give you. No, talk him. Try talk a verse, my here. Of course, we'll sit and dag in the and of course, now inside our business class for top the radio, now we'll balance, put like balanced diet this very beautiful morning. And we'll talk about hustles, where we say, in no guest season. 247 market. I feel Ghana now those kind of hustle we won't talk about. They plenty. I go tell you some and you go tell me others. Number one for me na food.
1: Why is it now there I won't go?
0: Full stop must say. You know the thing where they vest me. This Belen no get shame.
1: At all.
0: Belen no go talk say, cold day.
1: Man no
0: chop. People person die self. You they cry, Belen go tell you say you need to chop so that you go fit cry you. Belen no go even say they break your heart to make you no chop. If another time you go say more na add extra but more around about. All aku hodo go inka elindi e buy mafia from money to, you know say na the day when market no say now you dey chop offer for money
1: everywhere
0: na
1: because
0: before afternoon na bacha go bago
1: you know they
0: before my wife e go be like say they plan them na your shop everybody go come dey pass. On a normal day where you busy, you know they
1: you
0: see them.
1: See the, and if they won't carry be say put where they'll say even if you don't get money, just liemesia.
0: How you put it yourself?
1: Just liemesia.
0: Lienu ni na madgeli.
1: He said he was still liquors. So badly. I'm not sending the label.
0: That's why people are working at depression.
1: Honestly, that liemesia they will come pile up a bill for you. You could ask yourself which time I take it all this is.
0: Problem, wahala. That's all the matters they be. Oh, that one are the number one business. And that one are water. You see pure water or bottle water business. That one must say.
1: Yeah, true.
0: The only thing is water seal. Some people say water no they too safe for rainy season. Quite all right, but it's still
1: safe.
0: Because you must drink water now. Again, you want chop when you don't drink water. Even if you don't chop, you feel drink water. So water must say. But you see for dry season, now water they say pass. Because you know that heat.
1: Yes.
0: When
1: yes,
0: the sun, anybody where job manage, get freezer, they get light or ice block.
1: Business as a lot.
0: You can't bully case steady. As they need done your ice block this thing. For in fact, you know see people they look down on all this business. Anybody's nearly in with or bon
1: your
0: ha. I for just cast this business, but man, look, I know they to give you an OT and I know they pay. And I know they pay tax. But I know they even greet me well, if not self. I for just give you this one. But I know business you say, man, okay, man, I give you small share. It get place, it get market and location where you go there. Inner supply ice block. That's all you need to do.
1: Yes.
0: I'm gonna know if 1,000 or 500, but block get more change.
1: Yes,
0: na po amulo. Just early pie. Arrange the block, bring her out. You don't need shop. Ndianele mapia water, mandico drink. Now then go rush you. If you go house, go sleep. Afternoon, arrange another set, come out. Ndinke had the frost to go. I rush yagia. Late evening, I baba ana season. Okuba ye di kebe 3:34. Ibi akwa me inke evening. The way you go take the cash out eh? Oga di ko ogu ke ogu. Now the same water, yeah. Okay, mana. And you go and give free OTT. You ain't can napa. Another market where ABC, you know, guest season. Nothing consign them all. Weather good though. Weather no good though. Money deal. You must say. Na pharmacy, car products, medicine. People must sink, unfortunately. And people must buy drugs. And you know, say we like this life, nobody wants die, even though everybody wants go ever. So even if person tell you, say, if even the beggar money, I'll my kachi, now my last card be this 1,000. But me yesterday, don't rush you go hospital. Now you go fair, bring that money.
1: Honestly.
0: That's it. You wonder. He say, I lock all my money. Not those where they shout, I lock my money. Tell him, say, mama, the hospital. He go and lock him. Even if not to go find digger, they will take and dig off the padlock or lock up. You will bring that money by fire by force. Medicine, oh, whether not herbal medicine, all of them, people must always buy. Not just food stuff. Kai, this government do a strong thing. She been yesterday, me and some of my guys, them just the gist for work we here and I say, no, take when mado sadobosa. You know, you could just be like, months don't end this payday. Or maybe body just a sweet me. Might go buy shawarma. Might go buy pizza.
1: You point and key.
0: Might just pepperly myself.
1: No more.
0: Manakita, you go down to the press calculator. Shawama Ibua. Maka ufwa di eju.
1: Mbalo Ibua.
0: Maybe 8,000. I they deliver. If that is 16,000.
1: You
0: see, I need to match them with better you got to Kalaka. Milkshake. Right. If I follow. Or you say milkshake. Or you say parfait.
1: Okay. Yes. Parfait.
0: You see, come to Belo Yibo.
1: Parfait
0: 2.5. I mean, parfait na from 5K. Let me not be better parfait.
2: You go drink 6.5.
0: Ah, so that you go feel yourself.
2: So you go not say you take some.
0: Now you go feel yourself. But now your conscience no go let you chop up. Now your money.
1: No, you go imagine. You go imagine finish after imagining. You go just.
0: You go press calculator. You go press calculator. Say Kai, you go shawarma. 16,000 go parfait 6,000 that's how much
1: 22,000
0: maybe I'm going to transport I'm going to maybe transport about 2,000 about 24,000
1: in the
0: land as you're about to do the transfer your mind go tell you wait to go to beans na plantain
1: I'm potato
0: Me
1: after you go remember some of these things na junk.
0: Yes, it's junk.
1: No, na junk.
0: It's not healthy.
1: We need to eat natural food.
0: Natural.
1: And that thought go carry you enter market, go buy ugu and okra.
0: I'm not buying now. Alain is our president. Daddy humble everybody. Forget it. Daddy, that everybody not thinking.
1: And no be now people they talk say I can feed you and your family. I can feed you and your family.
0: Nah, because.
1: They know they talk again.
0: No, equal in your address. Wokama in your address. I equim. Hey, na biko KBB. Kabolundi bem kaibia. Yeah? Do you know what it takes? Do you know what it takes to feed me and my family in Dinki Bazwa? Hey, ya kiji mwa yeku. Hi, no worry. See me, I don't move in.
1: Honestly.
0: Man tells you anybody where help you carry one of your pikin they train whether you say not made or thank the person no again you mother for this period especially when the person know they maltreat her thank him and no only you go calculate only you by yourself go respect yourself wait now in fact he got one year nele suya ni weird Ima is right you know they look that side again why I think muna ganes they see a dalo kwan how the man fuzi get see animal bia. Anna, you have to think of your life. Mm-hmm. You think of your spirit and your each.
1: Yeah, true.
0: Now, I like one thing we have for this economy. This economy is giving everybody and go fail it. Mm-hmm. Everybody is failing it.
1: Everybody is not calculative. No more impulse buying and spending.
0: Now you go run kitty. You dey do ashwebi now. You need any man to full shopping. Osblood, ostrich color. Sogi wa gei here. When your man sogi wa gei here, you better choose color where they get for us. Mm-hmm. Make people just wear. Except say, now you only you go. Who get your time? I beg you.

0: of us they feel am when he said they go feel it. You think you go feel am? Don't worry, they know they tell person. And as my at all say they know they tell person. They know they tell you person. When time reach, you go no. You go and spend your hard earned money. Eh, in a calculate, you go say, oh, hey, I'm going for that event. I will need drop. You get happy drop. I say get 25,000. I say but you go to care the nearest bus stop.
1: Chelo go to.
2: And if I hear where you go, one way go there.
0: No, you can't go to

0: married to. I like this country. Nah, I like it. I like it. Cooked food now, people go chop, but now these days people know they do buy food again. People they enter house, rugged jam. It's not as if we don't like to buy food from you. No vex, madam. We like your food, mana. The pocket, I go better is you.
1: This time, self, if you even cook your own, self, you go even enjoy and pass. That way, they even.
0: Especially when you they manage your money.
1: Because no environment where they used
0: to cook. Keep us. What else is where they run from now? Everybody now. It isn't like this where you go club, go play. They will give you one bottle of champagne. Before you press calculator finish, one night you don't bought 350,000. But you know, say when you there on the high, when that Oble mood today, they pop out, they will bring up. I might go, man, I raise up for you, fair. One for the table, Zeba will give one for the. Your friend's gonna hear you. Come on, buddy, come on. Now, your lads gonna make bing, bing, bing, bing, bing. Now, when you don't step out of the club,
1: let's say if the club get POS and an ATM, transfer.
0: They don't want you say your mind come back. You can't recover your senses. Omo, like when you don't.
2: That's how you could answer.
0: After that,
2: when I spend all this,
0: when they tell you, may go club again.
1: Back up next morning.
0: Hey, why your friends may go club again? Say no. They say we should not be drinking all this day. There are many fake.
2: You get where I won't go.
0: No, you can't remember. There are many fake cats there. It's only natural drinks I take. Like, I take kunu. I take soya milk. I tell you, got no. I didn't
2: believe. Zobo without sugar.
0: I didn't believe. No lie. Yeah, man, calm down. Everybody know it is up. So even transportation now one of these business where you know guy season because people must travel. However, people travel more during the dry seasons. Because most events now Abakwa no October China from mid October, November, December. Season everything and now cause it overly dirtiness don't they enter eye don't they dirty everywhere ahead. So traveling go come day on a very, very higher speed then. The one where they pay me pass for this whole thing now. You know, say we first day we are outside. Timaya conscience say it's so cold outside. Everybody enter inside house. Go enter inside house. Now you go say, okay, my day inside house, no one come out. But for inside that house, boy don't go one key. So you need something to keep you company. What's that thing? Your phone. And to use your phone or your lappy, you need waiting. So data. Waiting be duplex where for never build. If not be money, why they spend on data? No, wait till be private jet.
2: Where you never
0: where
2: get.
0: Where for never get. No, you think, wait, it's an my bumble for nothing. Do you know how many private jets? I could have been richer than Dangote by now. Dangote for the borrow money from me
2: now
0: by
2: you now. Now you suppose even buy all these shares when they say so.
0: He begged me, let me tell him, I stand no need. So, no, do you know how much you spend on data? And you know, say you go feel, say no be anything.
2: Because
0: 1,000. Okay, no, I don't vest. Now only 500 naira on I go to do. But the thing where they pay me, say before now 2 straw they take the stock data. Now pipe they take the sucker. No be straw again. Straw too small.
2: Honestly.
0: You go just put 1,000. What? Anything make you watch one video for Instagram? But you know, is a far gone. You dey go YouTube. You too far now. Or you even enter Facebook. Or even TikTok self. You never even. Watch bam, next thing you don't get a lot. Your airtime don't finish. Your data don't finish. And maybe get with it, you be one duo. Maybe you get with it, make you buy that data.
2: Thank you say, man, I live a man. Small. I don't know, say it.
1: I don't even know, say it.
2: Honestly, I don't say no limit. You get
0: my data don't finish. You can't remember. Say, yeah.
2: I know who this thing, no.
0: You can't remember why you buy the data.
2: Honestly.
0: And you go down the hiss. Your hiss not gonna bring back your data. Before you know, you don't go you don't see yourself buying another one. Aye. And at the battle with this buying data with online, because some of us I can't remember when last I bought physical recharge card paper. And you know the battle because
2: they know the 2 day again. They but not as rampant as before.
1: Yeah, it's before.
0: And you know the battle of buying because anything there your phone. You reverse. You don't know when you don't dial them. You're gonna be like saying addiction. Honestly. You don't buy another one.
1: Honestly, and sometimes out of boredom too, sir.
0: No, not the boredom now.
1: If you even the watch it, you don't plan.
0: So, and then you say, okay, I don't want to come outside my day house, so that I don't go spend money. Man, you go buy data.
2: You go buy data now.
0: And you know the bad thing, when you come day house, you go chop more.
2: Yes.
0: When you sit down lonely at home, you go there hungry, like say you don't get vision for this life. You chop, you where they chop morning after night. You know, you chop morning, you chop mid morning, you find ready to snack on. You can say, okay, can I go take a so chin chin? Okay, make I buy only just popcorn. Small thing. By the time you don't know, light don't finish because they watch this one. You can't subscribe light again. You say, okay, before you know, you don't go outside. In fact, wake up and sleep in Nigeria if you don't spend 10 naira.
1: Really, let's say you get snacks for house, like all those people they pack up their house.
0: And now, not the money you go take back
2: up. Buy the snacks now.
0: You just go there, you just smile. They carry snacks, give you. When Timaya tell us, say, go outside, make we enter house. But you don't check and see, say, it's house. No, you say, I bet everybody come back outside. Let me go now. We don't go back outside. We are outside already. God, we don't check the house. You know, cuckoo cheap. We inside, you know, why they bought this? Because you see data. You go spend on data, and sometimes you need them for work.
2: Yes,
0: not purely for the phone. You need them. Most work go say, oh yeah, send mail, do this one, reply mail.
2: Especially people where they do online business.
0: Yeah. Even the normal manual business now send report. Even if now WhatsApp or Guinea, it not be data you tell they send them. They know they add data money for all this work. Oh. All of them they own and say, may you deliver. That be the question where be say everybody there on top. Another matter where be say you they look at me. It is where be say people they spend money on. You know, they plenty you. Some people they spend money well on top shaku so. Other where they tear sachet they drink. They don't trust them. They don't drink. I no good again for their health. For
2: some people send you.
0: For and people where they tell you say now weather for two. I enter pharmacy as they waiting. They sell pass. Now then go tell you the way where hey, cartons of raincoats no they last again. Everything na market oh.
2: One.
0: I be make we not even forget gas, cooking gas, fuel, oil and gas must say. Whether na cooking gas oh, and the one where they pay me pass now say, it be like say gas go where they do meeting. They can't discuss say gas must they finish on Sunday.
2: On Sunday.
0: They go just wait for you. Maybe just they make that stew. When the curry scent don't fool everywhere, you don't fry your chicken everywhere. Neighbors just they do. You go, the stew goes on. As you just wash the rice, you go leave you make you fair put up for water. Bam, guys go finish. And now your stew, the aroma don't they give you ginger? You don't they wait to make the rice done. You don't tell yourself wait till I want down this rice today. No go good. Guys go just they look you they smile say well done, well done. Yes, yeah. And you go and pay you if you come there where you say gas plant no they open on Sunday. You are so on your own. I make people now they get standby gas. Not be to get standby gas now. You get your fill the two. How much is gas now? How much is 12.5 kg? You go come fill and come fill the extra one in here. Now keep as well. The body all the go call is if where you not go park your car now. You not go work.
2: If you park your car, you go still enter another transportation.
0: And maybe where you want to go now, where you need the car. Maybe you want to go market, you want to buy plenty things. You don't check how much you go spend on transportation and the stress. You know, Susan Kukuman say, maybe you buy the food where they go now. And one thing with car, we say they're addictive. Once you don't, they used to they drive your car. To jump, keke gana
2: boss guy keep.
0: He get us. In fact, even our people go, they ask, okay, what are you? Can't
1: see
0: motor
1: gear.
0: You go answer question tire. So at the end of the day, you see yourself buying that food. So this is where they chop person money for this country. Whether season deal, season no deal, the thing the plenty tire. And that way, in fact, provisions too follow. All this sweet mouth, it plenty where. Whether na tea, na coffee, na milk. And it could come bad if you can't get children for house. you go become vendor of biscuits. Only you buy you.
2: Children must work.
0: Nothing. You see those creatures where they chop like bed. Nothing consign them. If you like, make a carton of biscuits be 1 million. You not consign them. Nothing. They know they think any. So kind of they'll be like God. We need to talk this to her because I don't know when I talk. Say I want grow up. I don't know when. I don't know. seriously, I don't know when we get that meeting. I can't talk, say, I beg. You know, I don't want to be that again. No. God, this adulthood na scam. Those ones, when you consign them, now you now go to think, say, hey, how I want to do this thing? Mm. Nothing consign them. In fact, as they are waking up, I'm hungry. Now it be the first way that they tell you. You go just look yourself. You should ask yourself, say, how are they rich here? Eh? Maybe I will say, they go say, okay, if you do adulthood small, you feel just
3: go back to say,
0: if you look and say the life done too hard, you go you say, know, okay, please, J. Gabriel, rewire me back to 20 but years.
3: It's not possible.
1: I cannot do them, sis.
0: Rewire me back to 30 years ago, I beg, or 40 years. It's not me and you put out to do this adult. Because adult in there, you not go remember yourself. So I can't tell you, go forget say you get friends. So. Mm-hmm. Now you go just remember, say, hey, I never called this my babe for the last 3 months. And una know the quarrel. Just say your head full. your head full. So if na friend where you understand, you go no say talk. Now everybody has a day. Or one year drone that
3: Or what are your drone?
0: And the understanding be that. But they can't make we reach market there with us.
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0: Aye, Malaya de ba. If true true say that they rewind life, I go tell Angel Gabriel. Be like, say, you go rewind me, make I go back to 3 years old. But I did go call you, Adi. So, make you know, so that in case for this, your adulthood person remember you dash you 10K. Now, if I open that your mouth, so you tell they chop yam and pepper, say, ordinary, no gear, in this economy, ordinary 10K. Especially maybe you can't get brother for UK and the UK, they know they give past 20K. Well done. Here, Jen, go to call you to boogie. Kaka, you make your hand freeze. Make your teeth, they do. 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And if all of us remain a baby, who go come born who?
1: No, they could even change. 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They are hospital now. May they ask.
0: The only wicked thing we say, when me I small, biscuit na 5 naira. Uh-huh. It reached my turn now to become auntie. Biscuit turn 200 naira. No, you check him. From 5 naira to 200 naira. I want to meet up. Do you know that when I was a child, Uncle where buy biscuits 200 naira, don't do Saraka for area. No, do 5 naira times 200 naira. Do you know how many biscuits is that? Oble, you don't do pure oble for the whole children for street. And for the whole week now, so we call them brother. But now, the biscuit 200 naira, now you go even the fine for the nylon, you know. See, it reached my turn. Now adults would go increase the scam way be. But now the girl call you, if not...

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1: Anambra State, Imo State, a new chapter in the fight against economic and financial crimes has opened. 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Venue, House 4, Mokas Drive, Road 3, opposite Adik Suit, Udoka Estate, Awka, Anambra State. 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Wilson Ujare, Director, Public Affairs, EFCC, announcer.
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I just say ma use this kulele zone time. Come remind you say it is very important. If you see they pay house rent, you never get for yourself one piece of land. Now be say you know they plan well for the future. 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Now why Crystal Garden Estate? 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Crystal Garden Estate don't even work as so they get land for inside Federal Capital Territory. Hey! Now be say you and President Fee just they live for the same city, you no go know. For that land where they behind Centenary City by Army Checking Point, Kuje, Abuja. One good thing where you suppose know about Crystal Garden be say, their land. Na genuine. They know they tell Tori about their land at all. No be what I ordered versus waiting I get to. Crystal Garden Estate. Then they get land from 1.5 million, 1.7 million, and even above, depending on how the mood they carry them. Their documentation are free of charge. You no go here say you don't pay for land finish. You go constantly pay extra money to collect the documents of your land. Abana. And you know they add any extra or hidden money, then they very fast too. With their documentation, within 48 hours, your document go ready. Then they quick allocate land. Not be the one where you go pay for January. And they never show you your land even for October, November. Which kind of this is that now? Nah. You no go pay for development fee for any land where you buy from Crystal Garden. 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

Inside story, G's with the Richmond for Inside NPFL. Coaches, officials, they face sanctions as the HOT. Don't forget, match is going to go down today for Inside the Nigerian Premier Football League as the HOT. Osinachi Ohale and 3-year spell with Mexican club Pachuca. Super Eagles been there poor against Guinea-Bissau. Wazobia 93.7 FM on Nietzsche Nice and Poo this scheduled afternoon. A short sport work and you banji put. My name is Superfly Boy. Jiggy does it better. Informate the reach me doorstep. 2 seconds, say Nigerian Premier Football League. They don't want coaches, club officials and other stakeholders against them making some kind disparaging public comment about the league and match officials. The league talk say the adversary be they necessary to ensure say they begin over officiating. They communicated through the appropriate quarters rather than through public statements with it damage the image of the NPFL as the HOT. Still on top, short sports worker, former Super Falcons defender Osinachi Ohale. She don't leave Mexican club Pachuca Femenil after 3 seasons. The experienced centre-back, she joined Pachuca, where they popularly known as the Bella Airosa, after she represent Nigeria for inside the 2023 FIFA Women's World Cup for inside Australia and New Zealand. She make 105 appearances for the club across all competitions. During her 3-year spell, she feature for inside 82 regular seasons of matches, 21 playoff games, and 2 CONCACAF Women's Champions Cup fixture as the HOT. Still on top short spot work, and now you punch your boot for inside Wazopia 93.7 FM Bonicha. Former Nigerian international Dimeji Lawal, he don't talk am zoo. He said that disappointing outing for the Super Eagles, we lost 3-0 against Guinea-Bissau for inside their second Group L match for inside the 2027 African Cup of Nations qualifiers for inside Bissau. So, as a matter of fact, say expect the team to take the game straight to their host, but them allow them, the host nation, dominate and create very few chances to threaten their goalkeeper. So he feel really disappointed with that result. But of course, the truth is that's not be the end of the world, because they still get many matches to play for inside the same group. So he still get hope. So teams fit turn around. Before I go run, come up for inside the studios, make

0: going to let you know, say, Enyimba going to play against Shooting Stars today by 4 p.m. Katsina United going to play Rivers United that same 4 p.m. Shooting Sporting Lagos going to play against Ikorodu City. Then Warri Wolves going to play against Rangers International. 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Kulala Zone going to continue with you and Akugo, one of Wazopia's at the HOT. My name is Superfly Boy. Jiggy does it better. Yes, let me run I'm Jollof and Stew for you. Make it for the grab a bite and a copy. 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By Kimbo.
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0: Kaito 93.7 was Zobia FM on each channel. There you day this Kajad and correct makes sense afternoon. No be smarting with the time Baba got there for today. Will be the last day inside the month of September 2026. Very grateful to God because you know, easy September has been a wonderful month. Month where they're full of blessings, joy, prosperity, a lot of things. I must be honest with you. And inside the zone, I want to thank Ife Snachi, my manest man, for holding it down. Ife for president, you don't know what the word tell me. Ife for what president. Ife, I greet you deliciously this afternoon. Still on still, no forget, say, success, don't show back, oh, success, how you day?
1: Alright.
0: Everybody, we just miss you. Me special, I was missing you. But I know the Lord who, whatever that was keeping you, the Lord will bring you back. And he has brought you back.
1: Yes,
0: good to see you.
1: Thank
0: and
1: you.
0: Of course, we get our own. Hey, God. Hey, Chireke. This one, they glow. She's glowing even in the dark, I'm telling you. At all weather. Eunice, you be glowing today. What's going on?
2: Nothing.
0: A salary they make some people glow. Money makes the world. No be small. Faye, how you there this afternoon?
3: I'm fine,
0: man. Yeah, so favor day in the building with Eunice, success, and of course my management Ife Snachi. And I first said I could go. I don't report live. Today are the last day inside the month of September. We are absolutely grateful to God. Yes, for making us, making it possible for us to see the end. Some people don't see the end of September. Nobody say we better pass them, but the mercy of God, the nine leaders, true as it take been. And no matter what thing you they see, just they grateful to God, okay? Gratitude first, with no complaint at all, at all. All right, today for Woman Matter, we won't look into inheritance law. Somebody says story. Once upon a time. Because right from the time we have known that inheritance is often strictly for men, for the male child, for the son. You understand? We know that as we know our name. But somehow, in Anambra State, our governor don't make an exception to that. In case you don't know, make I bring you the update as EDHOT. Make you know, Anambra State government don't initiate step to prosecute those people where they deny women and girls their rights to inherit property for their state. This and as a result, say the state don't request the Nigerian Police Force to investigate any complaint where they come from any girl or woman, through submitting of case files to the office of the state attorney general for prosecution. They say the attorney general of Anambra State, Tobechukwu Nweke San, he don't disclose in a letter to the Nigerian Police Force, say he don't personally sign and make available to journalists as a Tuesday, say, see any case, saying don't get plenty case of girls crying, women crying, say they are being prevented from inheriting properties owned by their parents when their parents was alive. And based on waiting in don't see, so in don't describe that custom and tradition, you know, traditional practices in the region as a terrible, wicked, barbaric, and all name all the old grammatical where you fit a name on. In contact, say, despite Supreme Court decision declaring custom and practices, say girls they excluded from inheriting property, and say this particular exclusion either unconstitutional, either illegal. But some member of public still they discriminate girls from inheriting property. He said, now, by this letter, now, he don't give order of direct, saying anybody where they practice that denying of women and girls their right to inherit property because, say, they be woman. Ha! Say that, no, so you don't commit crime where they under Section 22 of the Violence Against Persons Prohibition Law of 2017 of Anambra State. And he say, they're punishable by up to 4 years imprisonment. As in they talk this one, he say, therefore, make any case where they just, we just reach police, make police, make through the gender-based department of the police, make them follow this very matter to the latter. anybody where they do disinheritance against women, say that person go here and win. He go here and win. And say to effectively combat this practice, the ministry don't designate the sexual and gender-based violence unit to handle the prosecution of offenders under the above-mentioned law, alongside other forms of domestic violence and sexual offenses. No be smart, you know. That is to say, as a dada, your papa as a Olo, as a second daughter, third daughter, if you be daughter now for Anambra family, and you be better daughter, your papa own property, as in the share they give the boy single, you get right to own. None of the boys or the your upadane or your brothers or uncle go say you be woman now. Akwebo wanyi, e aludi, and when you get keteba, you say that one is not possible. Or say your papa born only girls, come die. They can't say your mama and all the girls where you born, they no get a grant for a right to own your papa property. Say me they say they cannot do that. If it didn't happen. Say right now, women get right to own property as in the HOT. Oh, my, this one sweet me well. He sweet me. Because, tell me. Oh, I can't wait. I need to tell my father something. Because I be good daughter. A proper daughter. Now, as my father, they share land. He's supposed to share me land. You cannot come and tell me I'm supposed to go and build in my husband's house. What if I want to build lock-up store in my father's village? What if? You cannot come and tell me where to invest. Now, guys know, say, their father's property is their property. Because after all, the daughters are the closest to the father. Yes! Don't you see that me, the daughters and daddy, they are always daddy girls. You understand? Why the boys are always mommy, but everybody, mind your department. Now we self naturally supposed to inherit. They just sideline us based on the basis. But Anambra State government, God go bless them. For this is what they do for woman. Oh, if you be woman, and by Akimbo by Jamba, your family, they don't deny you ownership, or even waiting your papa being give you when in their life, immediately in die. Now your older brothers them, or your uncles them, use in Waramanya and in Kramanya, take a letter from you. Call us, make you tell us your story. My God, this cannot continue. If you see this matter.
1: Yeah, I support you. Go on.
0: Thank God, though. I know, say, as you see, if na internationally, globally exposed human being. No only traditionalist will be say no only tradition if you open their brain, no other exposure they there. Light adro or cardro is off nepa that is in their brain. No need then they do that kind of thing. Because if you check them, let me tell you, success, you need favor and Cynthia. I will be honest with you. Most times, if mama and papa they sick, and our daughters they take care of them.
2: Yes, no.
0: You will not see the boys who say they cannot clean their daddy's bum bum. They cannot clean their mommy bum bum. That this one that is bedridden. You will see that it's the daughter that will bath the mother, his daughter that will clean the father, his daughter that will sleep in the hospital if for months cooking, breeds. But when you leave for inheritance, do not forget daughter. Say, hey, go and find. What if the husband where she married is not capable? You know? You come and say, I cannot benefit. After suffering and toiling in the family for how many years? Some of the daughters, they follow build their papa business or their mama business. The family business, they were going to the shop, toiling, doing free sales girl. And you not come when you reach for inheritance. You not say they will not benefit. Your heaven will be viewed once. Just if you are. I'm telling you, this thing now, all the more now.
3: My people.

0: connection, Lagos to Douala, plus a return, and Abuja to Douala, plus a return. You know, say, when you fly Enugu Air, you know they just travel. You they fly different.
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0: Today for Woman Matter, welcome back. We talk about women and girls, inheritance law, not now, you know, now a legal, a very strong law for Anambra State right now, with defaulting, coming with prosecution of 4 years imprisonment. A jenga. This one is not to speak English. I just mudegi. Once he say you will not inherit property, you know, in this compound, you people are girls. The girls just do video where you in a bam bam one. Chakam. Forward to Attorney General Office, Anambra State. Dear uncle, Lekwegi Lekwenga.
1: You don't carry it without.
0: Dear brother, Lekwegi Lekwenga. So that you not say your sister made you to go to Nga. Or your sister Tiegi behind bars. Just respect yourself. Sometimes, some of the things where fathers, they give their children, when the father, their daughters, when the father die, he goes, he say, I know of a lady where we say, she didn't marry on time. She still believing God to marry. And her father didn't live to experience that though. So, but why she was still single, the father, she was done with education, the father had to empower her. And so, okay, go chago. Why wait for when you get employed? Take one of my lockup stores. The father gave her capital, you know, to start the business, and gave her one of his shop free. The father went shop, rent to one dozen. So, Ochelu, the father said, Ochelu, this tenant is not known at this shop. Rent here may expire. I will not collect rent for him. Okay, so that was what the father did for her. And she was in that shop doing business, you know, feed, support. Even with the business she was doing, she was still supporting and paying homage to the family. You understand? Sundays, most of Sundays, she dey use her money buy chicken, kill, cook stew. So Abuluze, her mother will not boil rice. It was going peaceably. She was still trusting God that God will still give her her husband. Immediately the father died. You will not believe it. The brother sent her out of that shop. Told her none any so ya cholo shop also. Now unyage use the way the shop.
2: Imagine.
0: You will not believe it. I am sure, as I know my name, that the father in the grave will not be happy with that decision. But these now some of the things where we say some women they go through. I mean our widows where we say their husband died, and they will tell them, say the house is no longer your house. This house now belongs to the family. You are outsider. You are outsider, but your brother Mariam. Two of them born picking, you can't say he's outsider. Although so you both, they say no more, no less. No more. You do it, you go nga. Attorney General Office wherever gave you the godi the matter. So if you like, say I know somebody in the police, I know some Attorney General, the who is the Iwu written as it take beam. So please give, and then this also calls for fathers giving your daughters something. An empowered daughter is a plus. Yes. Exactly. Sometimes, I'm not saying all sons. Sometimes when a son makes it, he shall concentrate on his wife or the woman he wants to marry to build a life with. But most of the time, if a daughter makes it, even when she's in her husband's house, she could send something home. She could use style. They raise her siblings, her younger ones. They pay school fees. Even with at the back of her husband, or even with the aware of her husband. So daughters really contribute a lot, and they deserve every support. Obu godi small ubo, he said, well, is ubo na akia? It's something. It will also be making that your daughter to be coming back home, because sometimes some of your daughters, if they think about what am I coming home to do, I don't feel accepted. Everywhere is being occupied. Some fathers go share. They can't even share one thing to their daughter that stayed with them, toyed with them in their shop, did everything. You just say, I've married you, artists, I've married you. This is a king, like bye, Gary. So it's a lot. Call us and make you tell us what you feel about this particular law. And if you don't experience not even giving even a stick of match or stick of matches for as inheritance from your father's house because say you be girl, call us, make you tell us how you feel about that. Call us for 003-278-9512, 002-984-0053, 005-730-9377. For WhatsApp, I did for 0912-251-1075. Hello. Hello. Yes, so good afternoon.
1: Good afternoon. Mm. I'm here from a mobile.
0: Mm.
1: Hello, I can hear you.
2: We they hear you.
0: Okay. Are they hear you? They...
1: My own opinion, I can't hear you guys, but I would like to drop my own opinion.
0: Okay.
1: So, based on this stuff that is happening now, it's not good at all in another way, like in my own understanding.
0: Mm.
1: There is a kind of family whereby if the brother doesn't really care about the children, they would like to, you know, do some bad things just in order to get that, whether the land or any property which is given to the woman or to their sister. They are back of the family. You know the right, like this person just break our hand, collect from together, enter our hand with it. So you get some people who get bad mind, they could feel like another time. This thing is really enough. This will just cause another commotion of death, like up and down, here and there. People will be killing each other in order to gain back the property. Thank

0: Hello, Wazobia FM. I greet you plenty. Okay, Victor Robbins, I greet you. Welcome.
1: This law, no get sense.
0: Why you talk so?
1: That means a woman go to put you out for land, no matter for family. Now.
0: So woman no be picking now.
1: Woman go to drag land for family.
0: Woman no be picking now.
1: Some ladies will not get married because if you keep them power in the house, then go to make mouth. After they get their own property there. If the problem is put in the family, it's a very big problem.
0: So as you be like this now, when you born daughter, you no go give them anything, Abi?
1: Give her work. The time when you settle and doing the money time, you don't settle and
0: now. Waiting you settle and no be bribe price, they carry come give you and buy things
1: price,
0: give you.
1: You. How much is bribe price?
0: How much be least? How much be the least? Which bobo to go? How many people they do it do no now? And now you agree now, you go beat Anambra State government. No be me put law. Go beat Anambra State government. That was God say. You go give your children the two to pick. This man,
2: hello,
0: now we be Anambra State government. We they give you news. Hello,
3: what's up, FM?
0: Hello. Afternoon, good to you.
4: Okay, my name is Oge. I'm calling from Agolo.
0: Okay, Oge from Agolo. May you shook mad.
4: I love this new development. It is with me for really like this, like.
0: Okay.
4: At least this is who need to be, you know, this stuff like. That last call I said, which one to say a woman, which one be woman, which one be man again? At least. It will make sense. I remember there's this uncle of mine. He had to go and buy land for the daughter just in case. But now, with this new development, you don't need to even buy land extra because the point might be like, and hey, this one is our own though. If you want to, maybe the girl will be like, you have to go buy your own. At least now, they will be included if they want to. If you don't want to, you can just leave it for your siblings. That's the male one. So, it makes sense that.
0: Okay, no be small. So right now, make parents a factor girl child on that particular one. I know good life for you. Yes. Hello. Hello.
5: Hello.
0: Yes, I greet you plenty.
5: Hello.
3: Hello, what's it be?
5: Hello.
0: Hello.
5: Hello?
0: Hey, would they hear you?
5: Hello?
0: I know, the next caller, obviously.
5: Hello?
0: Yes, we greet you plenty. Hello?
5: Hello, good afternoon.
0: Afternoon, good to you.
5: I beg, think on this before. Okay. You know, you know, you know, you know, you know, you know, you know, you know, you know, you know, you know, you know, you know, you know, you know, you know, you know, you know, you know, you know, you know, you know, you know, you know, you know, you know, you know, you know, you know, you know, you know, you know, you know, you know, you know, you know, you know, you know, you know, you know, you know, you know, you know, you know, you know, you know, you know, you know, you know, you know, you know, you know, you know, you know, you know, you know, you know, you know, you know, you know, you know, you know, you know, you know, you know, you know, you know, you know, you know, you know, you know, you know, you know, you know, you know, you know, you know, you know, you know, you know, you know, you know, you know, you know, you know, you know, you know, you know, you know, you know, you know, you know, you know, you know, you know, you know, you know, you know, you know, you know, you know, you know, you know, you know, you know, you know, you know, you know, you know, you know, you know, you know, you know, you know, you know, you know, you know, you know, you know, you know, you know, you know, you know, you know, you know, you know,

0: the window, the one with the husband died, like him they talk about now. I have to support that one. But if not, because if I make some girls, no, they're not going to marry again, no.
1: Ha!
0: If I make some girls not to marry again.
1: What
0: I swear, and this thing not going to be funny at all. That government come up for that side. Tell the windows. I beg, what's your get to?
1: Okay. He said girls not go marry. Maybe for he are in place, girls know they own property. Mm. Hey, now wow. As in see Mark, I'll be very honest with you. I think one of the things I really hate so much is poverty. Mm. Why? Because poverty, it's not be just a lack, a physical lack of money, but poverty also reflects in thinking.
2: Exactly.
1: What makes you think that girls don't buy land? What makes you think that girls don't buy land? What makes you think that girls don't own lands? What on their own, no, not married though. Hey, now wow. So

0: having a car. You understand? Now, see, let me tell you something. No be by force. If it be said, if the papa not even get anything, no, nothing there for them, for her. You understand? But what they are saying is that if a father has property, yes, of course, the girl child having a share will just be like secondary. The people that are coming as the first hand owners of those things are always the boy child, the sons. Then others. And we see a lot of times why Attorney General of the state bring this matter out. We say a lot of times fathers will die with a will of walonka walonka, take the lion's share, mananye your adanye adam this one, onye my last born daughter this one, onye my second daughter, nye my girls this one, this thing, this thing, this thing. Most times the father will write that will or will say it before maybe his lawyer or somebody, because the man is dead, they'll still oppress and deprive that. I have seen a case where the girl, her late father, told her, and the girl was even so serious enough that she framed it as a promise the father gave her. She and the father, she's not like her father's best friend. You know, oh, she's cool, but she got daddy. She want to see her daddy. You run to her daddy's shop. And her fear car, handbag empire. So when the father was sick, and he probably knew that he would die, he left something for her. Or see, welunka, come welunka, go, go, be. You want to go? It's not like she owns the lion's share. Of course, the man's business, the man's family house, the man bubotibo belongs to the boys. Manankan wo ya si kan welunka gugo adamobi mo gugo my daughter mo meya nwa. You still want to wait after collecting your lion share as a boy, want to still collect that one? He say it doesn't gain anything. Are we in India? No, ni India na woman they marry man. No? Mm-hmm. Yeah, the woman go bring every night. For Nigeria, yeah, na man go buy everywhere they the list to come marry. So in even the girl is bringing, adding to her family by that marriage. You understand? So if she own a thing, Anambra government is saying it's not bad. Open on will okay naya debelia. Sige emegide naya. Sige analoya that okay. As a widow too. Onwelu inhe dianwelu. Leave it for her. It is her husband's and leave it for her. Let her use build on that. Use it and what? Train the children. The man no marry and born children for you to carry in wealth to take the train your own children and your wife. He acquired that for his children and his wife, which are his legacy. You as a brother or uncle, you have your own children and your wife, which will be your legacy. So why do you want to end the legacy of your late brother? That's just what the Anambra State law on inheritance is talking about. So it is not removing anything. Why are you feeling threatened as a man? Oba Ranuru, a more a girl, would you not want to give the girl child something? The girl picking no follow for human being. You know, go give her something. If you are bringing well, you not say well, unka. I know a woman that is still benefiting from the shop her father gave her. Omegide the shop, opuazie, tinyeze the shop na rent. One will use go na the shop. It's something. You use it to remember the father. When the father was sick, oh God, she did not call her lion shell. Only shop they give her. Only shop the papa give her. The papa house or the papa more of order of in shop, plaza, he give her to the sons. Just that one way he give her, and that small one way he give her, when no be plaza. She was there for the father. When they talk, carry papa from one hospital to the other, it was the girl. It was her. She struggled. Even though that's what happened, she did not. She did not want her father to die. Even the sons were giving up on the father. Makara to them, they feel like the father's sickness, they eat, don't they consume money? So, you don't do that. And the father on the dying bed, omalugo no ya mu, o si na menye gife, ni ha, ibulum no ya, buom no ya, stayed with me in sickness, I will give you this thing. So imagine such a person, potazie na nna ya nyele yife, na ahuhu talu nisi nna ya mbe nna ya na aya, isizie you deprive, nna ye eje kwa nga, nna ye eje nga for that. Even the spirit of your father will hunt you down. To prosper, oga na afegalu. I'm telling you. So that's just it. It's not a, like saying a must. Some people are poor. Even when they die, their children have nothing to inherit, only to struggle for themselves. That's just the truth. Manobu nan nayamwalo. Where sin an genyamwadam or my girl child this thing. The Anambra State government say you should not deprive that girl that thing.
1: Chukuma.

0: All right, so welcome back. Make we read message. This one say, good afternoon, First Lady Akugowa. My name is Stephen Kings from Ibuzo. He said the issue of male or female child is nonsense to me. All children are children. All child is child. Whether boy or girl. Olivia sang it that, mwah, boh, mwah. I have seen a family that have three boys and a girl. It was the girl that traveled to US and made money and changed the family. Why the boys are there going round and round the street. To me, I will give my girl her right and the boys their right. I have one girl and four boys. I will share my properties accordingly. We are in a generation where we have many examples of what the girls can do in a family. Northwest is a woman from Ibuzo, here. You see, you know this finishation. He said, I believe there is the time is coming when even the women will have right of leadership in this country, because even the so-called men are, some of them are a disgrace to manhood. Okonje Wiala, he go come tell and say it's not a pikin. Meanwhile, they are the ones that change. Who knows the Ezekwesili family? Who knows the Okonje Wiala family if not for a woman that a daughter that rose to prominence? If you like, they want yourself, yeah? They want yourself. No invest. Makane maron ke ya baru guru. Say I will invest only on this side and invest only on this side. Life diko mim. You don't know if now the get child gonna become your savior tomorrow. It's your bro namma. Maku go with phone line, Ojare. Call us for 003-278-9512. 003-278-9512. Hello.
1: What's up, my friend?
0: Hello.
2: I cannot hear you, but I know you are hearing me. What I'm saying is that you can be called for many friends. Look, let me say it like this. Hello?
3: Hey, yeah,
2: you're going. But I know you are hearing me. Sorry, my name is Moses. I'm calling from my. If a woman, they're born in the family, and father gives you a sort of maybe a house or anything. Father, a woman, a land or a house or a shop. That woman doesn't have life. I have never seen where she is from in 19. The fuck is happy.
0: You hear waiting in talk? Okay, Mark will go with phone line. Hello.
4: Hello, good afternoon. Where am I?
3: Hello.
0: Now, first lady, there here.
4: First lady, sorry to say. Good afternoon.
0: No, Wala.
4: Yeah, now, FM from Moji.
0: Okay.
4: If you were doing those governors, this government do. Yes, make sense, yes. The king of the case. Mobile and I want to work you. Like, okay, they're right for your property. They didn't make sense, yes. I'm telling you, yes. God bless you.
0: Okay. You, like you say Pekin na Pekin no be small.
5: No, what's up your FM?
4: Hello?
0: Yeah, so.
5: We didn't hear you, go on.
0: Hello, we didn't hear you, go ahead. You go try make you call us back Biko Dododo on top of that level.
6: Hello?
3: It was a BFM.
6: Good afternoon.
3: Good afternoon, better person.
6: Yeah, my name is Nicola from Figi.
0: Okay.
6: Yeah. Yeah. With that, for this matter, you see, any man will be fight for that kind of thing. You not fly a good future for your life. Because I go from Pekin, a boy and a girl, with your blood, you call the decide which people want to call you. You call the decide that say, it's only boy, please go give property, it's not proper. Now women and men will go take the property for it. The only thing I think was what I'm saying, let home can pass the woman home. That is it.
0: Yes, definitely. The main property will definitely. Now then they get the lion's share now. Hello.
7: Hello, good afternoon.
0: Afternoon, good to you. Okay.
4: Hello, can you hear me?
0: Yes, yes, they hear you.
4: Hello?
5: Would they hear you, sir? Go on.
4: Hello?
0: Hello, would they hear you? Go on, sir.
4: Hello?
0: Jay, oh, only if you know, say, would they hear you? Go ahead, would they hear you?
4: Hello?
0: Hello, would they with you?
4: Hello?
1: Hello?
4: Hello? Hello?
1: Yeah, we dey hear you, God.
4: Hello?
5: We dey hear you, sir.
4: Hello?
0: Hey, Chineke, we dey hear you.
1: In case if we call you and you know, and we no cut call, just go on, they go on. Just no say we dey hear you.
0: Yeah, exactly. I beg. If you call us, we no cut call. Just go on, they talk. No say we dey hear you. Hello?
5: Hello?
4: Hello?
5: Okay. Mm.
4: Hello?
5: Go on, sir. Hello?
0: Yes, sir, they hear you.
4: Good afternoon.
5: Afternoon, good to you, sir.
4: I am sorry for your mission. I am supposed to say, I am not afraid of your mission. This is my case. This is what I am doing.
0: Okay. Ha. I know here one thing when talk. I just they say okay. Hello, who they be lying?
4: Hello?
0: Hello, who they hear you?
4: Hello, good evening. How are you guys doing?
5: We are fine.
4: This is Mr. Alex from Anacha.
0: Okay.
4: Well, we come to Anna said, I say that Adam Best is a very nice one. A very nice one. Because how can you be showing me property and leave the ladies behind? Because even for you to be alive today, it is that lady. For you to be alive today, it is a woman. And according to the word, you think that what a man can do, a woman can do much more better. And a man, yes, but I support the aspect of women. And I like that gender, women. I would like to stand my gender ego, man. Because not easy. What is like it's not easy at all. So for me as a man, I have two girls and two boys. So for me as a man, once I'm sharing my property, I'm sharing it equally. Once I write my will, I'll write my will equally for every damn person. So for, as the family sharing property, share property equally. And then I'm carbon, okay, and carbon why. Thank you.
5: Okay. Thank you,
0: sir. This one say you get two daughters, two boys, and then go share property for them maliciously. Hello. No be small, I tell you. Call us back. I see the HOT team.
4: Hello.
0: Hello.
4: Hello. I hope you can hear me.
0: I can hear
1: yes,
0: you.
1: Yes.
4: My name is Faike. Sorry. I recall from Upo.
5: Okay.
4: This subject is a very interesting one. Please, for you to try for that. That is, make I tell you something. There you see. That is why I always talk with them. Let their face education school. Every girl you see, every girl, not some girls, every girl you see, including our own mother. There is money that you need, every woman you see. Any girl you see, there is money in her. There is woman you see her as a woman, but there is man inside her. And education is what brings about that man that is in every woman you see education. That is why I always encourage them. Go to school, my kid. Go to school. Go to school. I have two. The two are graduates. One is English teaching in one of our university, mathematician. See, a girl, when you train a girl, just know that you train a man, you train one girl, you train a man and a girl, in one person, that is how it is. So please, so they don't attempt me for that. Me, as I am here, even the two girls I have, they are closer to me than my boys. Closer. They always have to, when they were young, when they hear that the daddy is coming on a weekend, I beg. So please, let them take care of them. Once you take care of them, you take care of a man and a girl at a time. There is man inside every woman, but education brings the man out. Thank you.
0: Okay. He said, no, be smart, you know. He does say, I'm saying the girls, even they closer to him than the boys. A lot to learn from this. If you get girls, empower them. It is very important. Hello.
3: Hello, Abubu.
0: Yes, sir.
3: Good afternoon. How are you doing now?
0: Yes. Are they fine?
3: Abubu, this is the Anambra State government took law. But the only one asks, as for example, now, my father born men. Inside the house.
0: Yes.
3: Then my father died. The elder brother got person and get the property where my father gets.
0: Ha. Only am.
3: We can share.
0: Only am. In to say only am now get the property. The papa, your papa family house first. Now you own. Then other property, ingo the ingo share am among him brothers. If na three, ingo take 2/3 while on a go take 1/3 of the property.
3: Sell
0: this can na very Koromoto older brother you get to. He no even keep anyone. He sell him.
3: The plot of land, this are the piece plot of land.
0: He sell everything. Now only I go be that kind brother. I want to future. Hey, if like say you no wala. If like say your papa no see, sometimes let me be honest with you. Sometimes this our papa them some men, they very local and traditional that you know your him give one more one. Him are the one that is a fulefu inside your children.
5: Exactly. You know what?
0: And you know that if you get sense, you will know. I know a father. That when he wrote on his will that his company is handing it over to the second son. The first son has no place in that company, which is like the company is like the powerhouse of the family wealth. Oh man, now his first son Bukoromoto now. If you born a concom head, you no go know. Person will be saying Zugidela, on where is she? Is him being one of call a wincy? He a genu isi ahun we maluka oya denu. You understand? So you will use your hand. Say share work. The man had 36 plots of land and he was not wise enough to speak up. They have oral will in Ki John Gikuo. He bought some three stakeholders of the family, kinsmen, or your solid friend. Isia. See, in my land, my first son should take maybe my family house, and out of the land, he can take like 10 plots. Then the remaining 26 plots should be shared among the remaining children where you get. So that if he's selling, yele ponko in Kenya, lawyer, make him sell only the one where be inheritance. Not sell that even other of your children that are from your own loins, he just bank it. So it's your father self now go blame for this. He was really he didn't do his work well as a responsible father.
5: Exactly.
0: You're supposed to arrange things. Oh kissy dozy beggy koga de mbeun. A doze debe zia la that's an equelegue cosi cho kabea we kabea de. So now suddenly they do things. So your papa need to. So learn from your papa. When you build your own wealth, your younger brother don't squander everything. I believe your papa never even died so long. Sefin don't squander. Hell,
5: oh, wow.
0: Chineke. Okay. Kenya namu these days. Eh? Generational wealth destroyer. Wasters. Some people not even see papa will go give them one plot of land. Then they use their millions ago mi na were agola ani ke we bulu mmadu hands zugide zugide zugide afani save wele egburugbe gogolani na edebe they didn't even see who to give them one even if na one stick of matches. Your papa left inheritance. You just sell everything. You know that your brain is okay, let me keep. In 10 years, that place you sell might appreciate. But if you keep it, it might appreciate and you even use it and build plaza. In few years time, in the network, maybe in the yellow network or red network, we keep it that they want to mount a max there. It may go near your charge to even mount max. They mean millions I ako your family. Just to mount their marks. Imaro, in few years time, that place can be suitable to either maybe build plaza, build one thing or the other, or even say, on your filling station, or say, I actually man a dinozo. Or be able to see, could only one a dinozo. I say, I know, ndibe okafo, mwea, I be a kutegi. In a ball of 100 million, and then, yeah, because they want.

And say evening. Don't forget, say na inside Niger Congress we pin put where would they talk the talk as a EDHOT. Anyway, moku start with the Tory we shelenkwe around us. This one they come from Newi North local government area of Anambra State. We are a 25 years old man and don't die when a building collapse for you know. Otolo Newi North local government area. In fact, a report they gather say the disease identified as a Bakirul Iwal. Now, one of the workers for you know a building site, and even there inside the building, when you know one part of the building, the con they say made a demolition. Okay, now during that demolition. You know, one of part of the building now fall, and he was a victim. Eyewitness and the resident near the scene said the building was being demolished when a section can suddenly collapse, trapping the disease inside. Our police talk person for Anambra State Police Command will be SP Tochukwu Ikenga. He don't confirm to the development of the matter inside the yarnings. And in talk, say the body of the disease, then they don't evacuate, carry go mortuary for preservation, pending autopsy tests and other necessary examination. No be smart, you know, we shall inquire for inside here. Meanwhile, yes, other matter where they look at Anyanya, make you know, say. Workers now they don't set say na October and then go strike over petrol price increase. They say they won't go strike. They no go do. They go do. We no go agree waka on top the increase on a petrol price. Hell, no be smart thing. For inside Lagos State, no be smart, you know. One small teenagers will be say, waiting, carrying then go prison. Na slippers soon. Na slippers where they wear. Lagos teenager where they put for prison since 2022. Allegedly arrested over slippers similar to those worn by the complainant, just they regaining freedom after spending almost 4 years behind bars. The teenager will be said because in a teenager, a small bikini be in name will not go fit disclose them. He can they talk, say now one NGO, all these NGO people, whether they call Citizen Gavels, then they do free legal service for people where they prison. Now then come visit prison and through that medium can do free legal work for them and now how they take gain their freedom. Say waiting cause and be said they wear slippers will resemble slippers of the person where complain go give police and since then where they arrest them they never release them. Now to tell you say this word is nothing but a pot of beans. Slippers resemblance put children for prison since 2022. They say the matter long will be

today no go come. He go say he go come next time. He go say na so he take the do. Till these children take the 4 years inside the prison. Thank God for Citizen Gavel, we stand there, give them free legal service. We make they don't they discharge and acquitted as it take be. Things they happen though for inside Obodo the world as it take be. Meanwhile, I still on still for inside the top. So inside the waiting is up for inside with government. Based on 2027 January coming election, making us our FCT minister, Barry Sanyeson Wike,

He don't come out now with a yarn chopping mouth, talk say if Tinubu lose election for FCT Abuja and for River State, say he go resign as Minister of FCT. No be smarty, no. Yes, Kelebi. Anyway, as we then march forward and front ahead of our October 1st independence, make you know, say, Nigeria at 66, IPCR, and many others don't they advise Nigerians, say, may they prioritize peace. May they choose peace based on the basis, say, peace today, very, very important.

All right, though, still on still, as the HOT, many things they sup for inside here, and we no go waste time at all. Anyway, make we go front and ahead on top of these very levels as the HOT for here. Many things they happen, many cho. According to, you know, Daily Trust, we had in the yarn, they say, yes, on Wike son will be Jordan Wike, son of the Minister of Federal, of the Minister of the Federal Capital Territory. As at today will be Wednesday now. He don't submit in American passport to court over an alleged accusation where they in here they say in they involved in land scam for inside Abuja. You know, many years don't they come out on top of that very one. But more could they go front and ahead for that level. Many accusations they point to the son of we FCT Minister Jordan Wike say him, run a $2.1 million Abuja land fraud, and say the matter can reach a court of lawyer, and now court don't tell and say make him submit in American passport on top of that level while investigations they on to actually verify if true he do that thing or he no do him. Anyway, then I keep going to rule. I give you the matter from Daily Trust as it take B. Anyway, you know, say ahead, nine leg, you're gonna go on top of that one. Our Minister for Works, what then they call engineer? Yes, engineer Dave Umahi. You don't talk to if you see the work we'll be saying our president do for this first Niger Bridge. So in fact, as a matter of fact, and not oil, so they finish that work, they supposed plaster or presido, you know, kaja the picture and poster for that first Niger Bridge because he try well. All right, still, and like I tell you, Anambra State government don't come out the talk, say, if you are a real estate company, or you yourself, you be individual, when no say, the land where you dey, where you get, somehow, Anambra State government, don't I say that land belong to state government. So make you with immediate alacrity vacate that land. So make you vacate the land. So make you do it in, vacate the land. As he take a beam. To avoid prosecution and story that touches the kidney, because prosecution go lead to Nganga. Moku go sell market, will they come back now?

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2: This not cool. Let's go. Niger Congress every Wednesday 5 o'clock for evening Bokum with the First Lady Akugo One. Now here we go talk the talk. Bring you the update, interpret and balance all.

Radio 93.7 was Zobe FM on each other. Dear you day. This is a Kaja than correct makes sense. Evening. My name is First Aid Akugo. Welcome to Niger Congress. I know they alone idea with Eunice inside the studio. And true, we get something. What will they talk about today? We get matter where they got number one of the matter. We'll bring you story with Shelley for Newi. So sad. Say a young man losing life, you know, and we still tell you another matter. We are a minister for FCT. Everybody's saying, yes, and we don't talk. Say, if Tinubu and APC no win for River State and the FCT Abuja for the coming presidential election come 2027, saying go resign as minister of the FCT. Meanwhile, according to the report where they come out of Daily Trust, too, yes, then you say, yes, on Wike's son will be Jordan Wike allegedly get a case of accusation, not yet confirmed, accusation of, you know, doing one or two land deals with someone to the tune of $22.1 million. And that matter now, the land say don't enter, don't get killed, and the matter don't reach court. We are court now, don't demand say make Jordan Wike, make Jordan Wike submit him, yes, him, what in they call him, American international passport. While police then go do their work to touchlight investigate, you know how they be now on top of that levels.

For inside Anambra State, no be small. Make you know, say the Anambra State government don't call people now. Tell them, say, if you know, say you occupy one land like that will belong to Anambra State government. So make you jejele and why you use your church mind to take your common body from high tension. No wait for the Anambra State government to come to prosecute you for that particular one. Meanwhile, fuel imports, we are ready for court cases. Dangote, now they talk that particular one. Still on steel, Nigeria, you know, tomorrow is independence. Nigeria 66 prioritizing, you know, our peace, prioritize peace, IPCR, they advise Nigerians. Make you know, say, on top NHIA, Senate now don't they push, say, make health taxes be to, make they use their health tax money, use until they fund health care and they fight diseases for inside this we country. Meanwhile, I still let you know, say, Labour say they won't go on strike, you know, come October over the increase in petrol price. In case you didn't aware, our own President Bola Ahmed Tinubu, in on return, and in talk say in they healthy and ready to go, ready to kick, ready to begin. You know the matters now. I still tell you the story of Lagos teenagers, but not children them be. So we go withhold their name, no go call their name, because they start to say such a person now bearing such name and being exposed to the world that such a person go prison or have a criminal record. Meanwhile, waiting carry them go prison now. Oh, rishi. Waiting when you get ahead. Let's say you come and you come a place and you wear slippers where resemble person slippers where the person saying don't they fine only for the person to accuse you say you collecting slippers and no way to say okay moku fine now moku investigate the person complained to the police and the police detained them. From detention they had not been able to get a legal representation, you know. Or even made it for checkmate their matter. Every time they adjourned the matter. Till these children spend 3 years plus going to 4 years in a prison. But thank God for Citizen Gavel, a free pro bono legal service people, where render free legal service for these teenage boys where they put for prison over slippers matter. And now those two boys don't get their freedom.

0: anyway, we thank God for that very one fire incident with Shelenque for stock exchange. It was not funny, I must be honest.
1: Smart.
0: But thank God, around just close to that pillars area. But thank God, say it was contained and you know, escalate. Kudos to our people and the proactiveness of that particular filling station we did there. Yes, that filling station really they proactive. You get places where you go feel loose guard like that, fire go burn, can't even escalate, begin to affect people and other structures where they beside that place. Anyway, I beg me everybody just say badanya and still they careful, extra careful in every way that they do. All right, call us. Which of the matter of the matter you go want to come out on top? Yes, which of the matter you go want to come out on top? Mr. Peter Obisha don't talk. Say no Nigerians suppose they live for IDP camp. Say they suppose get maybe a place, a better structured place where they go feel they live. Because most IDP camps say na trampoline, and this is that they use take set them up. He say, you know, they need a better place, better housing for that particular one. No forget, say federal government don't declare tomorrow, October 1, public holiday for National Independence Anniversary as it take being. All right, Moku go with phone line. Call us for 0803-278-9512. 0802-984-0053. 0805-730-9377. And 0912-251-1075. The truth be said, as I don't start now, they collect independence money. Mfogense gay brother Melanum independence. Sister, do independence for me. I beg you. If I message you, do independence for me. Oh. I need independence. I need make the few independence. Alright. Moku go with phone line. Alright.
2: Hello?
0: Yes, I greet you plenty.
2: Ambassador.
0: Oh, Gambo Child, welcome, sir.
2: Thank you. This is why sometimes someone like me became ashamed to tell somebody say I'm a Nigerian. I'm not even that proud.
0: Why now?
2: To tell somebody say I am a Nigerian.
0: What do we do again?
2: How can you carry some children, detain them for years? Oh my God! Now are we to be celebrating? Jumping up and down, say they have regained their freedom.
0: Nah.
2: What is their compensation for 4 wasted years?
0: No, be
2: against
0: lie,
2: their
0: yo.
2: Wish. And if they got it, they be innocent of the allegation or accusation.
0: They know the case. No, even get grand. Nothing. You don't even.
2: Okay.
0: You
2: don't them for prison, and there is a judge in that country, in that state, and a person the prison controller. And in that same state, they get governors, get deputies, get church ladies, get presidents. Oh my God. May God have mercy upon the souls of this country.
0: Amen.
2: I remember the other time, somebody was, the governor of Abia said, something like this happened. A man was sent to something in prison for a crime when he no commit.
0: And they tell you, now his son commits the crime. Now they arrest the papa.
2: You see? Is it supposed to be so in a country where human life gets value? If human life gets value for Nigeria, can such things be happening?
0: Mm-mm.
2: I don't know about that, by the way. Yes, we should get ready to write it a resignation letter.
0: Yes,
2: you understand it? Because I don't think any right-thinking Nigeria will follow me. They suffer as I suffer now for this country. In his right sense. Go see through the way where yes, the wicked ones take them, they go. You understand me now? Anybody waiting for this country now, where they suffer, the kind of suffer, where will they suffer? Unless you say that them, they feel from this present administration, see the change for a better Nigeria, because a new Nigeria and a better Nigeria is possible. We need a country where we can call our own. When we humble that go there, say somebody say, I am a Nigerian. Mm. But now, I am not proud of Nigeria. Mm. I am not proud of Nigeria.
0: Please,
2: I want to beg an embassy government. Mm. I want to beg an embassy government once more then.
0: Let him be that.
2: All this thing waiting they do. Make law here, come out here, destroy here, pass bills in here. They can take how many people where they lose their lives. Because why is there more important than all this when they destroy? Mm. Yesterday, somebody was showing me a video. One man, I don't know whether or not I don't see the video.
0: Where collapse has then demolition in shop.
2: Because the demolition in shop. A very young man, even about 50 years. Oh my God. And I hear that the guy get about 4 shots for that place.
0: And the demolition.
2: His heart cannot carry it. He collapsed and died.
0: Mm.
2: Oh my God. No, Allah. Mm. God then.
0: It is well. So Luma Mamana, don't hear him. Hello. Hello. Hello. Hello. Ah. Call us. Hello.
2: Hello.
0: Yes, I greet you plenty. I greet you. Welcome.
2: This is my son.
0: Okay, well done. Welcome, maintenance, welcome.
2: Where are you? In a long time.
0: I do.
2: Okay, what do you say tomorrow, Lisa?
0: 1st October now, public holiday.
2: I mean, why they give public holiday?
0: Independence. Independence.
2: I mean, no, you don't have that. You can't wonder whether that kind of thing is in a book on this head.
0: What do you mean that?
2: That's a book reading, not on slippers.
0: Slippers, small children, no even person, teenagers, or below marker. They never reach 18 years.
2: Because of slippers.
0: Slippers, so slippers where you wear resemble my own.
2: Which way,
0: if you see the slippers, just that slippers is even not an expensive slipper. Oh, boy, unknown to slippers. Neither they go prison. And they are poor, so they don't get lawyer to represent them. Now, so the children remain for prison for 4 years. Even they went, but what the thing shocked me. George. I'm telling you, it's sad. Most of market.
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0: All right, so welcome back. 93.7 was Zobia FM Onitsha. Nadia, you did this Kajad Makes Sense evening. Okay. And sincerely, I will just tell you, say, make you again matter will break my heart. I really didn't want to bring it up because I did so over him. Now, the matter of a trader will slum as Anambra State government demolished three of his shops. A plaza for market, okay. A trader identified as Mr. Mada Buchuku from Nnobi, Anambra State, don't reportedly die after allegedly collapsing following the demolition of three of his shop and a plaza. Okay, if the video circulating on social media, they show the disease lying motionlessly without breath of life anymore, with reports claiming say in slum and die after the demolition of in business properties. The demolition have reportedly affected traders and property owners in parts of Anambra State amid the ongoing government clearance and infrastructure-related demolition exercise. According to a report accompanying the viral video, Mada Chuku was said to have suffered a sudden shock and collapse after losing in business property. Nah, no be smart, you know. No be smart. No be smart thing. It's and they come as the demolition business property. May the Lord comfort his family.
1: Amen.
0: I cannot do this. Nah, I can't even wish this for my enemy. I don't even get enemy. I can't even wish it for anybody. But it is sad. That can take what is coming, no? Because Olu don't want to fear, there's anything you can do, you know? Until he attend the madu, please. People are going through a lot. Look, we go with phone line. Hello.
2: Hello.
0: Evening, good to you. Okay, one leader, welcome, Shapali.
2: Thank you. I'm talking about the governor of Nasibuti. What is the demolish people investment? What is the compensation there? Because all those people now, they don't suffer to do those things. All those people, making all investment they have, those 7 or 8, they don't go to demolish them without compensation. It's very wrong. A good leader, they consider in some people. They consider the happiness of the same people. They see a leader with a demolished shop, with demolished investment, without compensation. It's very wrong. What about them? This is change. This is bad. Now, that one alone, they don't want to die now. The blood is speak for them now. Thank you.
0: Okay, nice. In some way, they consider compensation. Hello. Yes, I greet you plenty. Good evening.
3: So I greet you, calling you from Omo.
0: Okay, Michael, my name is Nakugo. Go ahead.
3: Mama, I know with you everywhere I go. I know they listen to you. They matter too much, but I know we fit tell you too much. Now, the one way they just slump now, that one they tell me too much because it's out of annoyance that man collapsed in angry. Alone, the money alone. Look at Soludo is not to blame. Don't call him, it's our brother. What person they do, he don't his name. And name is, they say, great name is better than words. I don't want to preach anybody that they contain.
0: Your network don't break there. Thank you so much. You say, Soludo, our brother, same now in brother, so make him do as his name, okay?
1: Hello, hello. BFM.
0: Yes, so Oga Moze, welcome.
4: I think you're right. That's the way they say people see the way they say they enjoy because of the
0: slippers.
4: Slippers.

0: maybe the format for send them. What if they fight for 3 days?
1: As in waiting and they find
0: just the work and work life for this company. Okay? If the same company may be saying like now Western business, they continue general. Don't take because the power they have, the money they have. Anything we have to remember is you need to give account for money. That is my thing.
1: Okay.
0: My family now need to talk from them like that. That guy now should be maybe so.
1: Thank you, sir. All right, and no be smart thing. I to tell you the truth, this Justice Sukoka, they just try these children. Person who said they collect his slippers could not produce even one single witness. He will only mark a debit for 4 years.
2: You'll be smart.
1: Oh, yes, in a slippers, yeah. Oh, fun borrows witness on one row. A double this justice, sir. Can you, what actually is your justice in? I'm a macharom, abrom lawyer. Mana. Abonambu justice. I can't be wasting my justicism in this thing. Kaswaya ka odum su baby odumeje. I can't be wasting it. So he check and then mad obeze before he release it. Oh my can. In my adjournment. Immediately he could not produce a witness. Ozubo Ikali. You say freedom. Let them go home. Some more children. Says the day. Small lace. You killed her for prison. If I let Meg. Now, yeah, we say if we go match break, why we see the appeal to Soludo beg. If you can actually be compensating traders, why you're demolishing, it will go a long way. Because if it is a person, they do business, none are afraid, none are, some of them are not, though. Some of them are struggling to survive. You know, even easy for Ezekiel. So I beg, tamper mercy with Johnson. Soludo, please.

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0: 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But more rich markets will they come back.
1: Yeah. Your Nescafe is not just a drink, it's your

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0: 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I see your Chukma Station 93.7 was over from Oni Chanada State and Apu.
1: You leave me under the rain, shake it.
0: Yeah, so you leave me under the rain. And that's one, Young John, yes, and I in the jiggy. Now in the talk that one for Inside the Bedu when it title Shake. All right, so still inside it goes slow. This very makes sense. Evening, yes, sharply, and make with the yarn for inside here. And then it didn't be smarting for inside it today because it gets a matter we won't touch light. Because as I begin play, you show me shaggy. Some people don't they wonder, say, ah, who don't show a shaggy? So I go down the teeth and I want one baby now and I show you. No. It's not that kind.
2: This thing now guilty conscience to you. You are feeling guilty of your conscience.
0: No. It's not that kind of thing. It's not what you think.
2: Yeah, it's the more. Yeah,
0: but then you get within. You get what thing happened today we make me they talk this thing.
2: Why they laugh talk this thing they talk?
0: Are they my own?
2: Mm.
0: I go buy something for area.
2: Mm.
0: So I can't hear person they para for somebody we call on phone. Say why he go call him at this time of the hour to beg him money.
2: Mm.
0: Say he gets the time where they take the call person to beg him money. Say you don't know what I say this thing now money. The man called the para, you know, they showing annoyance. And POS, this thing in day that time, he actually sent the money to the person, you know.
2: Mm.
0: But then, they in anger, in the provoke, they shout. I see him come the, you know, I feel in pain. In contact the person, say, for this life, say, any day we won't beg him for money again. Say, he no be in God, though. But say, any day we won't beg him for money again. Make him make sure, say, no be for money like this. See, he gets time where they take the beg person money. So I see him talk that word as I they go. I can't they think I'm over my head. And the thing never leave me since. I can't say make I ask. He gets anything where be like best time of the day to take beg person money. If you say yes, tell me now morning time, afternoon time, evening time, or even night or midnight, I go like to know. But before I go begin to open the phone line to hear them from you, just imagine, put yourself in the shoes of that man. Say you just to a bath in the morning, dress, finish. You want to go walk, you want to go your shop, you want to go where they do your daily hustle. Then person waka come meet you that morning, say, bros, I beg, I never chop since yesterday. Help me with 1,000. Or in fact, just buy me something, make I chop. Even if you don't want to give me money, I never chop since yesterday. You go tell them, I beg, come out. You know, say this thing, I'm money. They know they use money. No come be bad luck for me. Or, as around that kind 1 p.m., you there for where they do your business. Since money where you come out, you never sell anything. Or even the one where you sell, gain where you don't get for the day, never reach 5,000. Then person can send you text message with account number. Say, I beg my brother, my sister, I beg, I need 10,000 from you to take complete my pikin school fees so that Ingo fit resume with his mates. That time not the best time. Considering say you never sell anything for the day, or waiting you don't even sell for the day, you never even make gain. We reach 3,000. Where you know say your transportation to and fro. If you can't add food where you go chop for that day, you never even sell and come out. You go they provoked. Or you go prefer to be that bros for morning where they confront that in the morning. To either send money when he can't send when they para. Or to give person money to go chop or buy a food, say he never chop since yesterday. Or say you just return from work for evening or from shop or from your place of hustle for evening. You don't they stressed out for the day, basketballs happen for office, or even for your business place, you don't make anything at all, and you get bills to pay. And then somebody call you, say, I beg. Say, in light, it just finish now. Make you send them, even if not 2,000, make him recharge in light, so that heat no go do them this night. So you waited there. At which of this time be the most convenient time to beg person for money when in no plan to spend? this thing where Oyibo they call, say, person get disposable income. Money will be say, after you don't solve your own problem, finish, where be the major needs at that point in time. Say, maybe now, and I want, in want, he never meet up to, he never get the money to meet up in want. Then he gets some more money where he keep, say, if he get as he be, he go just cut from there, take the hajela here. Which of the time be the best time to call and ask him for this money? Morning, afternoon, evening, or night? Make I start with DJ Sniper. DJ Sniper, which of the time you feel be the best time to ask for the money?
2: First, I like the logical things, you know.
0: Okay.
2: You know, when I was growing up, my father used to tell me, a man that goes through a lot must see a lot. You understand? You cannot go through a lot without seeing a lot. They're not born you well.
0: Wisdom.
2: You have to see things before you can say things. You get the point.
0: Don't leave me.
2: Yeah. So, like I was saying, it depends on the kind of money you want to come and beg.
0: Okay.
2: Every amount gets time where they work, where if it go easy for you. One. Two, it depends on who is the chesting the Bill Chester.
0: Okay.
2: Oh, damn it. It depends on who is the Bill Chester.
0: Okay.
2: So now let us put it painted in this way, we be say your Bill Chester nah person will be say either very close to you or now your beloved, maybe your beloved sister or your beloved brother. If you call him anytime, maybe say you won't call him. You understand? If you call him anytime, maybe say you won't call him. And then go do one for you. Depending on the amount. If the money is kind of like 1K, 2K, 3K, you can call anytime of the day, can go for you.
0: Okay.
2: You understand? Now, if the person is still your beloved family member, the best time to actually get what you want for afternoon. If na business person,
0: okay.
2: If that person will say, "Listen, now on your
0: working class,
2: call him for night."
0: Okay.
2: A year or 2 years ago, you don't beg for money in the morning for any reason at all. Then, if we are dealing with, you know, to get alignment with the person, about that you have to be very, very conscious on how you call. If you ever call for you, converse, say, "Good morning, how are you doing?" I'm fine. You call him a day before.
0: Okay.
2: Don't know how they do.
0: It don't do. Make we hear from.
2: I won't give you the logical. Logical.
0: No. Leave the logical. Leave the logical. Ichie logical. Okay. No verse. Chief logical one.
2: No problem. No problem.
0: Of Anambra State. No verse.
2: You say we don't beg that you hold this.
0: Logical outwego one of Wazobia FM Onitsha.
2: Thank you very much.
0: No verse, sir. Make we hear from callers there. Go call us for 08032789512 or 08029840053 or 08057309377. Or if you go with WhatsApp for 091-2251-1075. Which time be the perfect time to beg person for help? We consign money matter. Morning time, evening, afternoon, or night. Hello, who there with phone line?
3: It's my good evening.
0: Evening good to you.
3: How you
0: doing? Are they fine? How your side?
2: Evening to your voice sound like very familiar. You have begged money before from me.
0: Aye.
2: Ah.
3: this is my voice.
0: Show me. Upon all the money, why they give you? You beg sniper money.
3: They don't beg money in the morning.
0: Why?
3: Because some money. Some people call and say na backlog first because. My backlog from outside and in the evening
0: they
3: give money.
0: Okay. In the evening and they give money. What if the person get a very bad day?
2: When Choma call me back for money, when she just call me around 7 in the morning.
0: Okay. Oh, no. Hello, who there? Hello?
4: Okay.
0: Evening good to you.
4: Good,
0: I greet you, my brother. What is your name? Where you the call from?
4: Would they
0: hear you?
4: I greet you.
2: I greet you.
4: Chukma. For me, no time where they ever beg me money. On my own side.
2: You sound like a regular beggar.
4: Afternoon, night. It depends on the amount where you beg me.
0: Okay.
4: But if you beg me like 10K in the morning. I will tell you, guys, I will cut them down. I'll give you anything I get in the morning.
0: So
4: it depends.
0: All right, it depends. Hello, who there with phone line?
5: Hello.
0: Evening good to you.
5: Nah, FM Komoji.
0: Oh yeah, nah, FM too.
5: Who's on to say they have a beg money in the morning? Anytime. Those time when I go for you beg money.
2: You they shout, calm down. Not me. Now they beg you for money.
5: Sorry. Wait. See, no time when person only beg money. No time now on a lie. Person don't believe.
0: Okay.
5: Look, if now 10 billion, it's not the money person comes again.
2: FM, calm down. What should be 10 billion?
5: They don't give money the morning. If you collect the money in the morning, what are you talking? Money not going to be anything.
2: Then they beg 10 billion. FM. Which guy? You.
0: FM, if you beg person 10 billion, you want to kill the person.
2: I don't understand. You want. What's your plan?
0: You there after the person in life?
2: 10 billion. For what?
0: Okay, well, inside the WhatsApp, this one says, MCO, good evening, sir. Now, around 11:45 for people they work for office. Around 9:45 for people where they hustle. Then 3:45 for people where they do business. Time to beg money if you are not with the person. This person be like an irregular.
2: 45.
0: It be like you're a regular customer.
2: You beg at the profession.
0: No. You don't know the capacity of this person. How you go say, in get experience. Now, I be the only thing you talk. Man, no deal.
2: Careful person that I work with that too.
0: This one say, good evening, MC Worry Boy and your colleague. How on a day would they find? He say, there is the way God used to bless somebody. If now me, I will buy the person food and also give him extra money because something good is going to happen. Chukwebuka Gwechinti from Nsube, Anambra State. This one say, my guy, see, any beggar is bound to receive insult. Besides, as the situation of the country day now, you don't know the situation of the person you are begging from. Secondly, it depends on the mood of the person you are begging from. Iron Man, they talk that one. Hello, who there with phone line? Hello. Evening, good to you.
6: Evening.
0: We greet you. Oh, you go try call us back.
2: Hello, who did you?
6: I'm sorry, but
0: evening good to you. Better person, I greet you. Back on for you. Welcome. Willie, longest time.
6: I love you, Martin.
0: Welcome. Chuk Ma, Shafali, because of time.
6: Not enough you beg for money.
0: Okay.
6: It depends the work where the person they work. Yes, because before you beg for money.
0: Yeah.
6: The person.
0: So
6: before you beg for money.
0: Yeah.
6: It depends the where they work for, like farmers. You know, if you beg for money in the morning like this.
0: Okay.
6: Or the person.

0: in the world.
1: Ah, okay. You got the time where they beg for money. Not be smart here. Hello, who there with phone line?
2: Hello, good evening, sir.
1: Evening, good to you.
2: Not time where they not they beg money.
3: Waiting be your name.
1: Okay.
2: Okay, my name is Blessing.
1: Okay, so if you beg, if you beg at any time, Abi.
2: Yes, sir.
1: All right, thank you very much. You say no time where they know they beg for money. You can beg at any time. You know they're limited because see, the truth remains, sir. You can get problem at any time.
3: Eh?
1: Yes.
3: You wake up in the morning, you're the being they beg money.
1: Person picking now, if he just falls sick and he be know the planner, as in Russia, go hospital. He can't see say he picking don't fall sick.
3: It depends on who you they deal with now.
1: That's the problem.
3: If who you they deal with now, your party man, you feel, but he, you know, you just wake up in the morning and just beg money.
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0: was a well of Monicha. Now there we still turn that pool to this very makes sense. Evening, and I still inside goes low with day. Yes. Would they ask, say, which time be the perfect time? Which time be the best time to beg person money? Some say they know they beg money for morning. Some say they know they if you beg at any time. But you where they dear, if you say you get a particular time when you supposed to take a beg person. I have a question. What would they ask this evening? But before we go continue, dear, our information minister just so I can't enter now because the if green food people, yes, people will be say they get odorless fufu. If they find fufu, will be say if you chop them your whole street now, no go no say you don't chop. Will be say if you just they turn them inside the pot with the hot water, just you wait till they turn all those starchy, you know. You know, say naive green food now, and then they make that type. Or you define their own vita self. But then, I go hear that from our information minister. Information minister,
1: my
0: how you
1: brother.
0: There? It be like the one where you just chop finish now. You know, can't even get energy again.
1: They can't swallow what I chop now. Yeah. Hey, MC Worry Boy. Yeah. In fact, my people, I greet you now. You know, say then they ask, which time be the best time to ask person for money?
0: Mm.
1: If you chop well, you go get audacity to ask the person for money anytime where you want.
0: Mm.
1: And now, why you chop better swallow? If you carry better if green swallow chop, finish, or gas, audacity, you go yakpa. You go just ask anybody for money anytime where you want.
0: Mm.
1: Because if green food is not a food, will be say, some of you when they talk, say, I want chop swallow, but I no get strength to pounder. I no get strength to maker. Mm. And I no want if I chop up when I go, come they smell for my hand.
0: Mm.
1: Now, why if green foods don't come for you? Because if green foods now correct brand, will be say, they don't carry if green vita come. If green fufu flour come, if green cassava flakes, if green plenty pound o yam, all of them day. But you see these two now, where we say they don't just carry enter market, where be if green fufu and if green vita, no trial. Because if you try them, your audacity plug, people go, they ask you, who they give you mora? Because if green fufu so, very smooth, that one now under 5 minutes, so you don't make them. Pere. 5 minutes, your swallow done ready. You no go sweat, you no go pound. Your hand no go smell. I been at the if green vita. That one, just 3 minutes. Boil hot water, pour inside bowl, toner, prepare and smooth. You know they do gum gum. You know they do seed. Lumps go full inside your swallow. You know if you struggle as you prepare if green vita. And if green vita, they fortify and well with vitamin A, maca your eye. They even make yourself, the thing come rich in fiber. No triumph. Especially you now, where they inside Onitsha. The thing that just they shock me, I just they check. I don't see, say, plenty Onitsha people never even win if green foods. Make you win if green food for free. Wait till you they wait for. Rush now, enter Facebook or X or Instagram. Go follow if green food. So follow them for there. Check the last post where they make for there. Comment, answer my question there. Tell them, say you they answer from Wazobi FM Onitsha. Make you win your gift. No talk, say you no get money to buy if green food when you suppose win today now.
2: For free.
1: You go see how the if green foods take the
0: beat. 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
1: Rush now, the social media platform now at if green foods. At if green foods. Now, so it be for Instagram, X and Facebook. At if green foods, you go follow sharp answer question. Now the question what I want to ask you be say, I mentioned say if green foods they launch two products of all the products where they get, I tell you say they just launch two. What will be the name of those two? Rush now go and Sarah make you win your gift too, because I don't see say Onitsha people or Asaba people now never represent well. Rush now tell them say you they answer the question from Wazobi FM Onitsha, may you go collect your gift tomorrow. No talk say I no give you update. And you where they even sell, maybe you want sell for your shop, you feel go Oga Hypolite shop for inside the bakery market for Gidi opposite building materials market along the express. 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
0: All right, so you don't hear from my information minister, make you go grab your own if green food mark.

0: Whether na banga, whether na fisherman, whether na fisherman soup.
1: I just the envy my information minister.
0: Because I see the waka come, I see I see the leak man. You know, even wash hand well. I see.
1: That's
0: so small particle of the fufu.
1: My brother, day, easy.
0: But it's all right. To make you collect one call before waka come up. Hello, who there with phone line?
2: Good evening, I'm Sowale boy.
0: Evening, good to you, my brother. What's your name? Where you they call
2: I
0: from?
2: I don't hear you. Maybe you are hearing me.
0: Would they hear you loud and clear?
2: I'm calling from Masaba.
0: All right, sharp, I'll be our last caller.
2: The explanation I don't get one time. So when I say something, whenever I will say that money,
0: okay,
2: they take the call come. Then the person used to come, so not the mature person. I come give her money.
0: Okay.
2: So the other person, because I say, what do you do for me when I give her money this morning, I say no money. That I don't use 12 o'clock, I never ever say anything. So after I don't give her that money, before you know it, you'll be like, say, my surprise, I call the see that day. So God call me, surprise me that day. So you should say, if person begging me, we do, we never say she'll get. You go feed
0: deeper
2: and progress the person. Thank you.
0: All right, thank you. It's all right. Me, waiting me, I go talk. We say to beg person money depending on the situation where you dey. But nobody the one where you go wake person from sleep with your problem, especially if the person no be your family member or close family member. Especially if na person self we wanna never talk in a long time. You go know the kind of relationship we wanna get for you to wake him up with the begging of money. I will try to talk. 7 o'clock news will come your way up next. Sniper, one word before work I come out.
3: Are you going to don't beg in the morning. Who are you to put it to me? Beg my money in the morning. Even beg my money, 1K, 2K is enough. Don't pass 2K. Thank you.
0: All right. We don't work I come out. 7 o'clock news now next. Enjoy this one with Bonaboy. Title No Feed Vex.

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5: Police don't issue flood alert to give parents as Anambra school pupils now don't die. Federal government don't declare say October 1 a public holiday for 66th independence anniversary. 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For sports, Man City don't reject Premier League ruling, no, say they go pursue appeal.
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5: 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This na 7 o'clock world tour on top Wazobia 93.7 FM on each other. Today na 30th day, the very last day inside the month of September 2026. And my name, it is Christiana Mwaneri. Begin from where the federal government now don't declare, say tomorrow, October 1, a public holiday to mark Nigeria's 66th independence anniversary. Minister of Interior, Dr. Olubunmi Tunji Ojo, now declare this one on the behalf of the federal government to come they give Nigeria at home and abroad. Congratulobia. Inside one statement we signed today by the permanent secretary of the ministry, Dr. Magdalene Ajani, the minister now contacts a Nigeria's welcoming spirit, love, and abundant human capital make them the most prosperous black nation inside the world. In Concord, Nigerians, they may they look other nations to look, especially the founding fathers of the nation, the way we say they carry love the fatherland and build the Nigeria of their dream, where we say their children self go they proud of. Inside matters where they shell for South East Govo, Alex Oti of Abia State now don't challenge Indigbo. Say may they respond to the growing entry of Chinese nationals inside their retail business for Las Gidi. And how they go do this one? By abandoning dependence on conventional trading and move well into manufacturing and digital commerce. I seen the yam for Igbo Day lecture and dinner where they organized by Johannes Edibo worldwide inside Omahia. Govo Otina contact say Abia and Indigbo. Say if you check history well, then they recognize for their hustling spirit and trading activities. And as it be so, then they shift their focus now. They suppose they arrange well to manufacturing and technology driven commerce. OT say digital commerce now go enable Abia entrepreneurs to compete well rather than to remain dependent on a conventional physical market where we say they go they come market every day, they go every day. Inside matters where they shell for Anambra's different parts of the country now continue to record cases of diphtheria. People where they live for Anambra State now, they don't advise them. Say may they remain at Alato, Shansha Bobo their Ayo, in case if they see any symptoms, may they report her. May they give her immediate medical attention. Data from the Nigeria Center for Disease Control and Prevention, NCDC, can show, say, more than 16,000.

0: and comot body for any movement wey be say e go dey unsafe for children. So I take enter Delta State, where the Delta State Sheriff Oboriwori don't declare, say no room for criminality and criminology for inside Delta State to incur one criminals and those where we say then they seek to arm individuals for political violence. Say may they stay clear. If not, then they go carry the full weight of the law put on top their head. Oboriwori talked this one today when he received the newly deployed Commissioner of Police for inside Delta State, will be CP Samuel Erale, will be saying pay and courtesy visit for Government House Asaba. He's saying administration don't adopt a firm approach to crime fighting, even though say things get as they happen, or plus political affiliation of offenders. He's saying no even send anybody, no matter how you would take be, no matter where you come from, say if you do it, you go collect. Say nobody go they covered.
1: And for we Obodo Ibo news.
0: Inside the Obodo Ibo Tory Prime Minister Andy Bonham say today, Britain should consider options for their future relationship with the European Union, including rejoining the bloc. For a Labour partisanal conference, Bonham can talk say Britain's commotion from the bloc don't fail to fulfill their supporters' pledge of taking back control and instead make the nation weaker, especially on top of the economy levels. Britain's right-wing conservative party take Britain out of the European Union in 2020 after Britain's voted to leave by 52% to 48%.
2: And for sports yarn.
0: On top sports, make you know, say Manchester City don't reject this one way. We say a Premier League commission talk cool, can't find them guilty of breaching financial rule. They can't talk, say, no, what? Say they not even they send this one way. We say they talk. Say then they disappointed and then they surprised while maintaining their innocence in the ongoing case. They say they are no things. I say then they innocent. Inside one statement, the club can talk. Say then they disappointed by the commission's opinion and they say they go make sure say they move further, support evidence to show say then they innocent. Manchester City say they go pursue all available legal and regulatory avenues to challenge the decision because this one so, say they never see anything. It never finish. This. Now the World Tory Video, so as

0: lines. I tell you, say police don't issue flood alert to papa and mama demo as it concerns children's for inside the state. Federal government now don't declare, say October 1 will be tomorrow, will be public holiday for 66th independence anniversary. UK Prime Minister don't reopen debate on top rejoining European Union. Sports Man City now rejects Premier League ruling, said they go pursue appeal. Thanking you, brethren, our brethren, in sake of saving here, put on top of the world to Rio. Now, can this score form and the production group package this one? Give me myself, we carry the Tory call. My name it is Christiana Wanieri. Enjoy the rest of your evening, better person. See you inside the month of October.
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3: 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As in the hot, as in the hot. 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

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Today remain Wednesday, the 30th day of September, 2026. On a still inside evening, you know, there you take care of the hear my voice as the matter they be. You know, say once in a

And as I can tell you, happy, happy super new month in advance. Yes, the month of October will go enter in a few hours' time, go favor or surpass the remaining the months where we don't already come out inside from January, go reach like this month of September. October will they enter, so the things where we say we'll no fit meet up, Baba Godde go help us, and then we'll put in more effort, we'll go see difference from other months. Now, who they are alive, now you get a hope. Yes, and welcome for Insider City Hot one more time this evening. In case you don't want the voice of the person with the hair, my name is Siri, my name is Suwori Boy, CFR, a.k.a. the Choco Choco Chamo. Sharply inside this evening, I see the hot reach, no be small matter, after I see the hot, so say they don't carry five able-bodied young men for inside the Borno State to now be the one now, where they hot now for town. They carry them now, so go lock them up so till they carry them go court. And then what is the problem? I go still tell you, but as you see the hot, so I won't let you know, say the fake PFIPC DG where they call Mr. Adeniyi Adeyemi, so they don't remand them for inside the Kuje prison. Yes, now there he day now as the matter take the hot, so and then as you see the hot, so no be smart, you know, because we can't hear say the son of the minister of FCT, Mr. Enyemdeba, his son now, they don't call and say, come bring your passport to, we hear say, get one land dagbo matter, where we say, you and some people get. Although you don't they deny, you say, that $2.1 million land deal, say he no get hand inside, say them forging signature. But those people now they claim, say they give a money in the presence of a one Sandy Honor. Yes, although court to send one bring your US passport to submit, now be small matter. And as he they ought to so, in Papa Sef, where be Minister Wike, aka Mr. Oga Nyendeba, he don't carry hand and knock for interest. If President Bola Ahmed Tinubu lose Federal Capital Territory and the River State, say he go resign as a minister. That's one a very big challenge. Rivers people and the people waiting inside Abuja over to Una. So, as a matter today goes, so it didn't be smarting as he today hot for different angles. So, as he today go, and as he hot for inside the kitty now, some staffs and students they don't tell police, say lie to lie, you cannot arrest the vice chancellor of the university. Then block the police from arresting the vice chancellor of Federal University of Oyekiti there for inside the Ekiti State. Now be smarting, and then. As the matter they be so, make I now return back to the cocoa of the cocoa. As I won't begin to tell you about the one we happen inside the Borno. So, yes, as it take go when we say five young men, they arrest them. What will be their crime? Then right, they wear polo. Where we say they write them, Tinubu must go. They talk say this polo, so then wear up. These five men, where they talk say now one Baba Aji Gremami, one Mustafa Abba Yemen, one Abacha Muhammad Ali, and one Adam Umar Gubio, and one Abdul Hamid Muhammad. Because what will be their crime? Oh, then carry polo now where them printer Tinubu must go. Can they walk about? Oh, for inside the one roundabout inside the Borno State, where they call West End roundabout. Now, so police now come pack them. They are two hand content to. One hand for their back, carry them, lock them up inside the cell, carry the key, throw away for inside the bush. You can't so they can't even carry them now. Go land them for court of lawyer. Now that court of lawyer now where they carry them go so. Now the five of them complete not guilty to the charges. Say they not do anything wrong. So they can't even file for bail application. But the judge, where they on top of the matter, don't push the bail application to October 6th. Say, at that time, they go file, they go hear this.

0: people on top the country, where can they provoke? They don't reverse for the matter. Amnesty International, so tell the Konde Yan, say these charges are now a total waste of time and a big abuse of human rights. Because a person, we are clout when they write in mind on top, say no be crime be for democracy. The Konde even demand, say make police release these boys immediately without any condition at all. Some they even talk, say, now one big politician for the state, now he frame the boys so that they go fit to shut up the opposition mouth for inside Borno State there. No be very small matter be this one, so because now the matter the hot as I the yarn you. I'm gonna chuck mouth inside this evening as see the hot. But then make a rich market when they come back, no touch the die.
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0: up. All right, so still Chukwuma Station 93.7 was over from Onitsha, and there is still under Puto, and I still inside the city hall, and there with the Puto, and they tell you about the matter as it happened for inside the Borno State, where we see five men now, they arrest them, carry them, go court for wearing a T-shirt, and they write Tinubu must go on top. Although when they enter inside the court there for court of lawyer, they plead not guilty to the charges when we say them put on top of their head. But then, because of the charges, now criminal conspiracy inciting disturbance, thuggery under the Borno State law. But then, Amnesty International, with other many people now, don't they put them out on top of the matter. They vex for the matter, say, this charge, where they charge them to court, say, a total waste of time and big abuse of human rights. Because they thought, say, for person to wear cloth when they write in mind on top, say, no be crime in a democratic settings. And they come, they demand, they say, make the police release them without any condition at all. Say, as soon as possible. Why some people now, come even they kepu, they give, say, now one big politician inside the Borno, now inframe these boys to make them shut up the political opposition mouth so that they no go fit see mouth. Take the yarn inside Borno State. Oh, but then, you were there this evening, I see the halt, I say, make I ask you how you see this arrest. Police get right to arrest people just because they don't wear polo, where they write their political mind, where they take make a political statement, where no, they incite any atom of violence, and the web say, they put any atom of a character assassination or defamation. Or this one, not just to suppress a free speech. This is a question when I asked this evening on top of this matter, I see the halt. And then, where the police now, they stand for this matter now, so, because between the right for the citizen to express themselves peacefully and maintaining public peace without inciting violence, without constituting nuisance, which one police supposed stand? Now, with these citizens now, we be say they no insult anybody. They no defame anybody. They no character assassinate anybody. They no cause violence. They no do anything if it cause kata-kata. They no destroy property. They no destroy lives. You know, things say police supposed stand with these people instead of allowing an opposition, as they take talk, say, now one political stakeholder for inside the state can't use them to take arrest these boys, so they then carry them go court. So go inside with phone line, make we yarn for 08032 789512 or 08029840053 or 08057309377. Or if you rotate, enter inside my WhatsApp for 091-2251-1075. Make I hear you for inside with phone line. Hello, good evening.
1: Good evening.
0: I greet you.
1: I'll work.
0: Fine. How are your side?
1: We appreciate God.
0: All right. What is your name? Where you the call from?
1: No, I'm actually from Asaba.
0: Oh, yeah, now check my out.
1: Where I go take to come out is that I think it's unlawful, because we're in democracy. No one can speak his or her feelings.
0: Yes.
1: In governance or individual. So for them to arrest such people, I'm against it.
0: Okay.
1: And on the contrary, they not wear polo. I think all those ones now waste. Everybody should go and piece our own PVC. Like me, I can't wear such polo. That's the truth. Because I know whom I will vote for that day.
0: Okay.
1: So all those are just wasting of time. Thank you, Wazid FM.
0: All right. Thank you very much. You say all those ones are now wasting of time. EB say the right thing to get your PVC. Stand up, vote for who you want on the day of election. Hello, good evening.
2: Hello?
0: I greet you.
2: I'm Shinwari. Good evening.
0: Evening good to you, my brother. What is your name? Where you the call from?
2: Mobile is calling from Otulu Delta State.
0: All right, so check my out.
2: you know, when a president is here, because you know, there are protests when you do against good law.
0: Hmm.
2: All these things when you share, and I don't do them against good law. Far, far back. When they talk about good law, must go.
0: Okay.
2: Good law is incompetent. They say all sorts of things against good law. Hmm. So himself, you know the power of what is in that polo. So he's just to tell people to know that Tinubu is packing to go. So he should not be afraid. He must go. Already he has gone.
0: Okay.
2: That's my contribution.
0: All right. Hello. Who there with phone line?
3: Greetings.
0: I greet you.
3: From humble side.
0: The humble. I greet you.
3: Thank you. Number one, this last corner somehow touched the point where me wanted to point.
0: Okay.
3: Which is very simple. When Tinubu led protest to some religious leader against Goodluck Jonathan, Jonathan was called protest. That's the name of that protest. Jonathan must go. They come out live and open. How many of them were arrested?
0: Hmm.
3: Here, you know what the way they come for this from our country? Police is still active from Borno State. And Boko Haram, they are on rampage for that Borno State. Fulani killer headspin, they are on rampage there. What about all the terrorist organizations were there for the world? Get the headquarters for that Borno State. They kill people, they torment people, they kidnap for ransom, and police, they active there. How many of them, when they don't go arrest? How many, they don't go to school, time to court? So, because person just buy clothes, I bet you, show me where they say that, because I won't buy a man, they don't arrest me. I need that clothes, I need them. I need that t-shirt. Tinubu must go. Tinubu must go. I need first at them. Nobody arrested him.
0: All right. Hello, who there with phone line? Not be small team. And then inside the WhatsApp, this one say, good evening, Wazobia. If police can arrest those that wear clothes written on some opposition name, then they should arrest those doing protests with cards and other ways of showing that opposition must go. Real Hermsey from Onitsha, the young that one. And then this one say, you don't do what we implicate you. Our people used to say it is wisdom that you used to kill a rat that is inside clay pot. Iron Man, the young that one. Hello, who there with phone line? Hello, good evening.
4: Hello, good evening.
0: I greet you. Evening go to you.
4: My own concern. Now, this weekend we did talk, say, if Tinubu lose Abuja and the river says, say, Ingo is there. Wait, now there are one vote.
0: I don't know.
4: I mean, it don't predetermine the result. We don't understand this kind of thing. You know. I mean, they demand of other people. I mean, it don't capture everybody. I better not understand. Let me understand, because he all votes now one person. I don't know whether the magic he want to be. I don't just understand. Abeg. Let me know. Abeg. Thank you.
0: All right. Hello, who there with phone line? Hello, good evening.
5: Hello, good evening.
0: I greet you. Better person. Background for you there.
5: Yeah, a very good evening to you and all Wazobia fans.
0: Evening good to you.
5: From Oguashu,
0: all right, so Mama T, chook mouth.
5: I want to say, the way we say the pastor is democracy for this country, it gives cause for concern. People should know that Nigeria was, and Nigeria will still be after 2027. Make them no scatter them.
0: Okay.
5: Vote is everyone's franchise, and everybody has a vote of a choice of vote, a right of vote. They should not make it mandatory as if one person can carry the vote of a million persons. As for those people where they arrest because they wear Tinubu must go, I beg, make Baba Tinubu put mouth inside. They have a right to express themselves. Don't wait there for America, says people they insult them. During Jonathan time, this Baba himself and some other people, they did what for Jonathan. Nobody arrested anybody.
0: Okay.
5: I beg. It's not a do or die affair.
0: All right.
5: Nigeria shall be great again.
0: Amen.
5: Good night, everybody.
0: All right. Good night. Hello. Good evening.
6: Hello. Good evening, sir.
0: Evening. Good to you. What will be your name? Where you call me from?
6: Man, calling from the state.
0: All right, so Noni, chook mouth.
6: And it's horrible.
0: Huh?
5: and get with you question what I want to ask.
0: Oh, yeah, now.
5: This call, where would they make now? The president is here.
0: He is here now.
5: Okay, this is our contribution now.
0: Mm.
5: Is it necessary?
0: It is necessary.
5: Okay, if it is necessary, if they use this, our own world, whether they use and they work, wait till you on both sides talk. I concur with them. See, all those evil will be that in the church and will be saying, he even ready to die.
0: Hmm.
5: Understand? Mm. Okay, 13 of the person now, people wear the same cloth. They say, our president will go. Now, when they thought they won't carry them, go court. What did they carry ammunition? You get the NASB to where they see for their hand.
0: Hmm.
5: So if there's no NASB where they see because of the cloth where they put on with the comments they make, they release them immediately. Thank you.
0: All right. Thank you. Not be small team. And then inside the WhatsApp, this one say, my name, MC Worryboy, my name is Dominic Testin from Asaba. He say, other people, they are saying something worse than this. They no arrest them. He can't tell, say, this is just intimidation. Okay, well, and this one say, greetings from Humble Chad. Please tell Nigerian police to start arresting all those politicians that have been insulting P2B from Soludo to the Dave Umahi, FCT minister, and all that. And then this one says, worry about, I beg, no verse. I want to ask you a question. This upcoming election, so if this election be like the past election, what will be our fate? What can we do, Iron Man? Enough, it be like the last election. Now, why you no go act like the last election too? Yes, if the last election you go cast your vote, finish, enter house, come go they watch for television, made and cast vote. You know, say, But you, this time, you suppose go there, cast your vote. There, they count your vote for there. You they show, say, now the person where people, the majority of the people where they there vote for, nine win, then record them before you they move. Not be say you vote go house. When you dey house, then change the results. Then you go there for house. They complain because Igbo people they talk say good about gidi gidi, about bia gidi gidi. That is if the sound, if the music now don't begin the sound patakuta patakuta patakuta, they go begin the dance some patakuta patakuta patakuta. You know go they hear speechless. You come they dance makosa mba. As you they hear speechless, you go to follow on some more. As you begin hear Makosa, you know, say your dance step go change. But make you make sure, say you know, commit violence for dia. Because now that one, now you go take enter Begil and my hand, no day dia. Now vote, we say make you go vote, no be fight. Hello, who they with phone line?
7: Hello, it's the boy.
0: Evening, go to you.
7: I greet you. I'm
0: all right, to Moses Chukmout.
7: You don't forget me.
0: Oh, no verse, man. No verse, my brother. No verse, my brother. You know, come to the ascend and go by one or two.
7: Okay. If you worry about it, see, this our politician. I don't know how been the region at time. I don't know. What is the police concern person who will know who Tinubu must go? Whether you see all the terrorists with the See what thing will happen. See, it's a you see that thing was good.
0: Yeah.
7: The non-popularizing the king man. So many people go to come and be wearing that. Now you remember the time when I arrested you, which was a rabble.

0: now they said they break down more and more. Then they break as for wicked. I know you didn't talk anything.
1: Okay. All right. Thank you. Now be small thing for the matter. Five young men where we are Tinubu must go for inside Borno State. Now so police handed them their 2 hand turned to 1 hand. From there then go court. They never plead guilty for the matter as it take be so. So but then Amnesty International done the call say make them release them sharply without wasting time with many other people. We don't chook mouth for the matter. Say for democratic setting, say no be crime, then commit. But then, we could reach market. When we come back, we'll see the ticket calls for the phone lines. No touch the die.

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Yeah, so make we talk about every. Both big, both small, we no need to leave them. Now still inside your Chukwuma station, 93.7 was Zobra FM Onitsha. Now there you still turn that put at this very hour. So, and I still inside, I see the hot today. The touch light matters where the hot for inside the Bodo, Nigeria. For you, we just the join now, the touch light at the

0: court, although the charges where they put on top of their head, they never plead guilty or anything at all for the matter. But then they don't even file for bail application. But groups like Amnesty International done they demand for their release instant, citing say they no commit any crime in the democratic settings, with many other people we don't chook mouth for the matter. Now we let us live this evening for Inside at City Hall. Hello, who there with phone line? Yeah, so don't forget to call. Make you for chook mouth. The phone lines never still change. 08032789512 or 08029840053 or 08057309377. Or if you go WhatsApp for 091-2251-1075. Hello, good evening. I beg, if you call me, try to come off over your radio day. Hello, good evening. Now, MC Worry Boy. I greet you. Evening good to you. All right, so make we hear you, Chukma.
1: All these police, where they arrest those people, say they yes, so they go more go. They have been saying that they will go to buy their food for Nigeria. Hello?
0: How they hear you?
1: Hello?
0: How they hear you?
1: I said, what are those police? They're just separate market. I don't hear you, Jodo.
0: How they hear you?
1: Separate market, they go to buy. Don't be wasting your black people, they buy, let them buy. This is the poor black people, where they buy, not the rich where they buy. Those police, I don't know what they worry them. But they arrest people because they thought the prison was good. Now, prison is the first place where they hear that people. They know where they're from, Buhari. They know where they're from, the latter. Those police, if you like to go to the prison, I don't want you to call them. I beg, thank you.
0: Okay, I beg, no call them anything. Hello, who there with phone line?
2: Hello, good evening, sir.
0: Evening, good to you. Hello, good evening.
2: I know they hear you, but I believe so, they hear me.
0: Are they hear you loud and clear?
2: 2014-2015, where good luck the campaign for presidency. They even carry coffin, mount and picture. They walk out the streets of Nigeria saying good luck, don't die. Now they funeral than they do. How many people are arrest? No arrest anybody. This is a peace government. Shall you remember the tablet where they call APC before? Take your calculus, take your brain, do the mathematics. So.
0: Okay. Oh. Hello.
3: Hello.
0: Evening, good to you.
3: Good evening. I'm calling from Omucha. My name is Bridget.
0: Oh yeah, now chook mouth.
3: I don't have much to say. In short, what they do as I take arrest the boys, they're bad. But what thing with we Nigerians? We could try. No head of state, no president who don't do that thing, who they never abuse. You, let's for instance, your name now, James. If you go there now tomorrow, they will begin cost you. What's wrong with you? Eh? The person they pray God make you enter now. That means you enter, they will see the column. Maybe we help ourselves now. Eh? Causing trouble every day, causing trouble every year. This war, when it comes, nobody will go easy. Nobody will help ourselves. Nobody will try. They will need some trouble for ourselves. I beg. Bye-bye.
0: Oh, okay. We'll hear you. Hello, good evening.
4: Hello, good evening.
0: Evening, good to you. What's your name? Where you the call from?
4: Good evening, sir.
0: I greet you, my brother.
4: I'm Ojazu from Oka.
0: Oh, yeah, now Chukma.
4: I beg the five boys to police school. That one, I just explanation. I ended the building. I need to refer to where from, but this not be anybody business.
0: Okay.
4: That's political intimidation with that. I have the premier to release them soon. God bless you, sir.
0: All right. Hello, who there with phone line? Hello. Hello, good evening.
5: Hello, good evening.
0: I greet you.
5: MP Worry Boy.
0: I greet you, good evening.
5: Is that so much?
0: Oh, you're not sharp, I'll be my last caller.
5: Hey, that is, you never tell me where you come from, but I worry you. Because my worry man, they talk to you.
0: All right, my brother, Chukma.
5: Yeah, just You see those white people when they arrest because of Tinubu must go.
0: Yeah.
5: So they come make me the sixth person.
0: Hmm.
5: And as they release those people, make them make sure that they give the government work. This Nigeria, their constitution.
0: Okay.
5: And I talk about this stuff. They do good luck, Jonathan. They do a poster, they put out for coffee, they do a burial. How many people they arrest? Now they say Tinubu must go. That they arrest them. the condition of this country now reached where they go say all the old senators should go home. What are they representing there? When there is no road, no good education, no life, no nothing, nothing. They first went to where this one must go. They said they want to catch them. As God said, the human rights don't send message, may they release them immediately. And as they release them, let them make sure say the federal government give their work. Thank you.
0: All right, thank you. Not be small thing, and then no forget see the hot so tomorrow na Independence Day at the 66th Independence Day celebration of Obodo, Nigeria, and because of that federal government don't declare public holiday for tomorrow in case so that you go be aware, make you know say institutions like banks no go operate tomorrow, so that you go take note of that very one. Then for this matter so arresting people where we are polo, where they take right words, where they incite violence, you know they proper at all. And this 2027 election where they come, so both the opposition party but the ruling party, we could know the kind things what they do, so that people you know go cause some kind things out there. Now be the one with me get to talk for this matter. Football Republic will come your way up next. A double audio for the Tiki Taka Master. Go to carry on top that one. Go reach 9 p.m. From 8 p.m. reach 9 p.m. Then once in act 9 p.m., I go show back for inside and say, I can give you the latest story. We don't happen inside of Bodo, Nigeria from yesterday evening. Read this very today evening. Hold body with this one when entitled Akonuche.

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0: The Unified Cap Chief, Super Goal Poacher, don't show. 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
2: Yes, a better person at Football Republic with these magazines. A person, make could they play, make could they work out for inside all the work out them as matter take they go. Okay, to take get into some of the talk. We're still going to talk for inside all of the G's. We said they drop down for inside. And they ask you about what you think. Saying I'm the wrong for the Super Eagles. What do you spot after they lose 3 goals to nothing for inside that match yesterday? Talk now, Academy straight now to go talk about waiting former Nigerian international be Victor Ikpeba. The talk he's saying get the believability, said the Super Eagles now go secure a different result if they said the head coach be start George Ilekena and Moses Oso for inside that match against Guinea-Bissau. Nigeria have been suffered disappointing 3-0 defeat against the G2s. I've been there, tell you. So to the react for the setback, Ikpeba called the talk, say the coach. Told him not the coach. He say he started line up, no work. I wanna know what you yourself think about this one. What you think say be the problem on top how it take be. Who did the full line agree to better person? Alright, I take it, my brother from Oshama Chukuma out.
3: Thank you, my brother.
2: Mm.
3: To me, that pitch is very bad.
2: Huh?
3: Very bad. But like what you just said, all of them, they play for village before they go to abroad.
2: Uh-huh. Plenty of them.
3: Okay. Because those, all of them don't play for home base before they go.
2: Not be everybody, but plenty inside.
3: Okay, plenty.
2: Mm.
3: Okay, I have some of them.
2: Mm.
3: Okay. But now, the 3-0 is too much.
2: Hey!
3: It's too much. Okay, that last goal, I don't know who to blame now. What the coach? Okay, now why not play Chukwueze? First of all, Chukwueze did bench for 90 minutes. He gets injury.
2: Wait till him play for inside the first one when he play. They call Chukwueze. Wait till he play against Madagascar.
3: Okay, but now our keeper now is too fast. And okay, look at three goals. The last one, you don't just make a threat. The last goal is the one we make a threat. If not,
2: For me, none of those goals be keeper fault. Oh. Waiting they make a good goalkeeper, for my own opinion, na good defense. So. The post be good. Keepers they make safe, but not be when you finish them. See the balls, the other one hit bar, the other one go for side net, for corner. Where you want catch them from? But anyhow, I get your point. Thank you very much. Okay, make we still the talk. I want make everybody talk in mind for here. A person say, why they don't put Samuel Chukwueze? He say, if they say they put Chukwueze now, nah, everything for change. I can't ask, I say, Chukwueze no day against Madagascar. Last talk, they bring talk. Make I tell you, waiting the ground, say, Bonfrey Joe will be a former Nigerian coach. He don't talk to the Super Eagles 3-0 defeat to the G2s of Guinea-Bissau on Tuesday for the African Cup of Nations qualifier, saying absolutely unbelievable. Now, Baba, with the 80 years of age, now in kind of talk, remember saying they in charge when they under 23 win the men football gold medal for inside Atlanta for 96 for inside the Olympic Games. He also the vex say waiting go make people come they talk, say bad pitch this, bad weather that. Say that excuse no make sense. Exactly my point. You want make the pitch day like Camp Nou or make it day like Santiago Bernabeu or Parc des Princes? You get a talk, say bad pitch this, bad pitch that. I beg, make I hear word. Who did the phone line now?
4: Hello.
2: I greet you. Name and location, I beg.
4: Emeka, they call from Manchester.
2: All right, Emeka, Chukuma out on top of your Chukuma station.
4: One question, okay? I need to hear it, but I don't think they hear me. Emeka, ask question, okay?
2: Go ahead.
4: Our players know this man, Mr. Edu Bade. How do we know if they train him very well? Are we sure they are prepared for this tournament? Is it a must that Nigeria will win? See, why are we so, I don't know how to.

0: advocates who know how they change this voice. Then how, if maybe we sit back and see that they don't change the guys very, very well, the family, they've never performed, then we start blaming them. But apart from that, how many of us know how these guys are being changed? I don't know where we see this thing. Well, tell me one thing in Nigeria where they work just at 25% capacity. Just one thing in Nigeria where they work at 25% capacity. We are the problem of ourselves and need to tell the orientation. Thank you so much.
1: All right. He said, wait till they walk. I mean, one talk about women football. I can't remember say we know Kuku win the AFCON. I shut up my mouth. Make we go ahead. Make I tell you, say, Enyimba finally secured their first win of the 2026-2027 Nigerian Premier Football League season with an emphatic 4-2 victory. They get over Shooting Stars. In fact, Richard Ezinna now put the host ahead for inside the 6 minutes after capitalizing on defensive error by the visitors. Enyimba can double their lead for the 28th minute when Chibueze Damian unleashed a long-range striker to find the back of the net. The home side they continue to control the proceedings as they add a third goal 9 minutes before the halftime. Odenako Obichere provide the assist for Idris Abubakar, way calmly finished to make him 3-0. Enyimba extend the advantage 4 minutes after the restart when Ifeanyi Ihemekwele scored their fourth goal for inside the afternoon. Shooting Stars come managed to reduce the deficit for the 76th minute through substitute Mustafa Adams before John Mark Aule. He can't score the second for the visitors. Make a tell for other places, defending champions Rangers, they move top of the MPFL standings after they beat Wally Wolves 1-0 away for inside Ozoro. Experience forward Godwin Obaje and scored the only goal of the match from the penalty spot for inside the 11th minute to take secure 3 points for Rangers. For inside the Muhammadu Dicko Stadium, Rivers United, they can get a 1-1 draw by Katsina United. Samson Olasukpo put Rivers United ahead 2 minutes after the restart, but their lead can last just 3 minutes before Sani Mubarak equalized with a well-taken free kick for inside Lagos, Sporty Lagos and Ikorodu City. They share the point so after playing out a goalless draw for inside the local derby for the Mobology Johnson Arena for inside Onikan. Okay, we don't see how things and things is take the go based on the doings. So we said the draw for year. Very, very important now to point out to you, said the Nigerian Premier Football League, MPFL, don't want coaches, club officials, and other stakeholders against making disparaging public comments about the league and in match officials. The league can talk, say, it is necessary to ensure, say, the grievances about officiating, they communicate them through the appropriate channels rather than through public statements. When it damage the image of the league. That one at the standard where they obtainable for inside everywhere, for inside the world. No be after match, you come here say, hey, the officiating, it they bad. The referee, he no sabi. No, they need to do it like that. Then they get where you go fit appeal, you go fit right petition against a referee after the match. No be after match, coach go just talk say, this match, na referee cosa. If no be referee, just like Eric Chen, now come talk saying a pitch do him. Bon Frijo with the 8 years of age, he say I beg machine again. Why you go talk him with him full chest now? Say in coach Nigeria when we say the pitch safe them, eh? Ubo better pass him that time. Who did the phone line now? I greet you.
2: Hello.
1: Yeah. Try make a call back. Make I just go on now to the Yan you about the Yanis. So be said to drop down as he take the go inside all the talk when they.

0: League. Even I said they lose 3-0 to Abia Warriors. Scotty talks said the heavy away loss. He talks said they're optimistic, say they go do well for inside the remaining part of the season. Who did the phone line now? I greet you.
1: Hello, Antonio.
0: Yes, so name my location now.
1: Hello.
0: I hear you. More talk.
1: My name is Tyler.
0: Okay, go ahead, I beg. Moku talk. Just talk, I beg. I hear you.
1: You are my man, oh. Don't forget me.
0: Ah, better person, I beg. Welcome. Thank you.
1: About these matches we are talking about, they are not graded. The period is short. Look, after even the other match where they left Nigeria, they left today, the following day, they came up. They got three. And these are people they gather together when they're supposed to grade. The system should be changed. Like for me, who can't be there? You are going to play a match of a tournament like this. You have to be in the cup for at least 2 weeks. I don't know why people don't think it. It cannot be something like that. Okay, they talk about the feed. The cup not checked.
0: Hey.
1: I think there are feed where they say not qualified. To hold something.
0: Yes.
1: This is their Guinea. Is it a different or different Africa? Where they say speak. In a field where they are playing, but they say there are holes. And the place is just like a primary or secondary school field. You can affect other people who are stranger now. Who say field is not important. But I blame CAF, they not check. Please, you are my man. Let me check. Also, they are now, they call you every time about my pension. Maybe you help me to Nigeria.
0: All right. Thank you.
1: Thank you very much.
0: Okay, yes, straight up in the talk sense. So he said CAF suppose they approve those stadiums. Yes, CAF they approve them, and they go also even send person from Nigeria, of course, from NFF, when go still follow up, talk with TDC on ground when you reach there. Okay, apart from that one, him being the suggested, they suppose they get 2 weeks window to take prepare for match. No be so for qualifiers like this. Even CAF even try for this one. Make them say teams go fee even play up to 4 matches. Nigeria won't play 3. They no go fee get all the time in the world. Now, why the coach suppose, if you remember tactics, he go call the players for phone, follow them, talk about them, because they suppose they find way. They talk about, they go get WhatsApp group, get where they go, they discuss tactics and how they want to take play. But you know, say club football, they collect attention of this player as well. And now, waiting country, we no get better league they see. Because if now for England, now you go see, most of the English players they play for England, most of the Italian players they play for Italy, most of the Spanish players they play for Spain. But our own. Well, make I come up body for that, Yan. Tell you, the Court of Arbitration for Sports CAS now down set October 8, 2026. Then I'm going to be the date to hear Senegal appeal against Sichon now. So they strip the country of the 2025 African Cup of Nations title awarded them to Morocco. For the statement with the release on Tuesday, September 30th, the court they confirm, said they go hearing. Go on Wednesday, September 10th, said the hearing go take place for inside 9:30 a.m. for the headquarters for Lucerne, Switzerland, behind closed doors for none of the parties requested a public hearing. Okay, we go still correct talk. They go for inside the talk. We say adjust the carry go. Make a tell you say former Super Falcons defender Osinachi Ohale don't come out for Mexican club Pachuca Femenil. After 3 seasons, in fact, the experienced center back joined Pachuca, popularly known as Bella Ariosa, after he represented Nigeria for the 2023 FIFA Women's World Cup for inside Australia and New Zealand. Ohale made 105 appearances for the club across all competitions for inside in 3 years' spell. The feature for 82 regular season matches, 21 playoff games, and 2 CONCACAF Women Champions Cup fixtures. Veteran defender now also they find the back of the net 6 times for inside in time for Pachuca. a highly starting football career for Nigerian clubs, Rivers Angels and Delta Queens, before he come move to the United States, where he can start in professional career with Houston Dash. That four-year-old defender now also done feature for clubs for Sweden, Spain, even Italy for inside in career. Recently announced retirement from international football after he make 87 appearances for inside the Super Falcons of Nigeria. They hope say Ohale no go call time for inside club football. If he say he still gets some kind things to offer, and to know the next destination will be say Ina go announce in a day in the go. Okay, I go stay carry talk the go for inside to make sure say talk go reach when he be. Michael Kayo, they don't talk, see they very happy after he make impressive debut for Italy. The Brentford defender, now one of Italy's standout performers for their 4-1 Nations League victory over Turkey to make an immediate impact with a goal and assist. Kayo then a baller, I know they surprised at all. I've been done, they believe I'm since saying good deliver according to waiting the ground. Make a inter market. At the ball out now, Moku continue yarning inside Football Republic. Your owner to make sure say you don't touch her, because when I come back, we'll go summarization things and thesis for here. I'll deal with you.

0: 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Verify the licensing status of such schemes on this website. www.cbn.gov.ng, www.nicom.gov.ng, www.pencom.gov.ng, www.sec.gov.ng, www.fsrcc.gov.ng. 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
2: 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Okay, Mac, they match, they match and they move, they move. For inside all of them talk when we say they come down for inside every. Mac is saying glad cap to be Hurricane. He don't clap hand for intimate Anthony Gordon. When I talk to the winger, high profile transfer to Barcelona. He don't make in development, come making game serve, enter a new level. In the talk this one, as they get 3-2 Nations League loss to Spain, where Gordon can't get England first goal. The Three Lions come bounce back with a 2-0 win over Czechia as Gordon find the back of the net another goal when he score. Okay, I don't come up for inside that yarn. Mecca just go straight now to tell you, say, oh, Pep Guardiola don't post a message of support to Manchester City players, staff and fans and ownership saying, we will get through this together. I love you all. Man City don't find them guilty of all charges related to serious breaches of Premier League financial rules by the Independent Commission. The Independent Commission find between 2019 to 2010 and 2017 to 2018, say Man City, they've been arranged sham contracts with a number of commercial partners as part of a disguised funding scheme to take artificially inflate the club revenue by £830 million pounds. The club continue to deny the breach. The chief executive Ferran Soriano, he called the process Premier League conspiracy theory in a video message to players and staff. The club don't confirm say they go appeal against the ruling and they get until Friday, October 2nd to do that one. Who did the full line? I greet you. Name and location, better person.
3: I
2: didn't hear you. Go ahead, make we talk.
3: If there are 100 professions, there will be 100 professions, okay? And you must lose people who perform about 60-70%, I believe so. How many of these professions, where they physically work for the progress of this country called Nigeria? How many of us, where they work physically for the progress of this country called Nigeria? But we go pray. Physically, we will go down. If you look at the city, tell me one institution where they work in Nigeria just at 25% capacity, just 25% capacity. We are the problem of ourselves. What can now begin to see ourselves with care? Is God the jurisdiction? Is this hard developed country God developed? Now God make developed country to get developed. It's terrible. We make total orientation. If there are robot, let me suck here, thank you. So we are the problem of ourselves. We are the problem of ourselves. Doing election now go vote. Criminal, where their agents give us money. You saw what happened the last time that by election. You go discuss money with the enter, complete, show them, come at them, they give you the money. Then tomorrow, when Sunday, we go pray, may God move Nigeria forward. We are so difficult. Let us stop here. Thank you so much.
2: Vote buying no good as the election they come. Make we no indulge for inside vote buying, it no make sense at all. And everybody, as you they vote your conscience. One thing when they certain be say, the leader or the leadership they trickle down on everything.

0: carrying for here. Norway defender Christopher Ayer, don't talk say football, biggest star Erling Haaland, he never changed at all after Man City, they found guilty of breaching Premier League financial rules. To come out for inside, I want to tell this area Madrid they consider a move for Liverpool captain Virgil van Dijk. 35 years now, waiting he did. The Dutchman could become a free agent for inside the end of the season. Bayern Munich, they said to offer French striker Michael Olisa a new contract until 2032, and the 24-year-old the current deal will expire for inside 2029. But as it be, the German club don't play down a prospect of signing Everton and England goalkeeper Jordan Pickford. Crystal Palace and France striker Jean-Philippe Mateta now and target for Manchester United as they look to strengthen their attacking option. United, they also they plan to offer new terms for English defender Luke Shaw, but we say they out of contract for inside the end of the season. Bayern Munich now, they also they eye a move for French defender Jules Koundé, with the player starting this season out of favor for inside Barcelona. Tottenham Hotspur now, they express interest for where concerns South Korean defender Kim Min-jae from Bayern Munich, while former Manchester United defender Matteo Darmian, he said to begin training with Bologna Wednesday after the release from Inter Milan for inside the end of the season. Okay, better person make a clear about results as it be. As I don't tell you, Enyimba win 4-2 against Shooting Stars. Casino United and Rivers United are 1-1. Sporting Lagos and Ikorodu City for inside the Lagos Derby end 0-0. And Wari Wolves 0, Enugu Rangers 1 as Enugu Rangers go top. For inside the African Cup of Nations qualification for Group D, Eritrea 0, South Africa 5. Well, we just know say as matters take they come for inside all of the gist when come. Now for here, me, I go just buy break on top of the yarnings where we say day for inside here. Just know say the Toko Toko Chiamo, and they talk about Worry Boy, Naingo show face to take carry you go on top waiting inside them. Say them say no come on your radio for here, because now for here, all of the information go reach you casually. My name now Double O. Make you try, make you enjoy the rest of your evening, better delicious person.
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0: Yes, so my people, how una dey? 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
1: Once the sun don't go down and evening don't they show face, you suppose not say now for Evening Oyoyo you go get carry your joko sit down with MC Worry Boy the CFR every 6 p.m till inak 11 p.m on Monday. Go waka reach on Saturday, you go sit down for inside go slow hot story go drop. I see the hot aproko o'clock for inside them say once Friday come reach like this we go ball enter aproko yanin say and inside it don't they Shelly, that one at 6 p.m. go reach 8 p.m. Once you call reach Saturday like this, now weekend jolly from 8 p.m. go reach 10 p.m. Evening Oyoyo with MC Worry Boy, the CFR. Them say tortoise don't give monkey belle.
2: Chai, continue.
1: Them say government don't increase our tax. 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
1: 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Abi, if they happen for inside Obodo Naija, whether na politics, government matter, or are we backing ourselves? Or ya make you join Toku Toku Shemo? 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Them say. Who they say?
4: Apostle, we hear of this.
5: Them say fish where fry gate. Na main road, he go see himself. Them still say lion where waka lost. Na security, he go do for community. Them still say.
6: I beg. Who they tell you all these things where you they say? If you want hear the original, them